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9: A better life with Dr. Sanjay Gupta.
10: 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In her new book called Revealing, The Underrated Power of Oversharing, behavioral scientist Leslie John says doing just that can help you deepen relationships that are vital to your life. We need people to trust us in order to get things like love, friendship, and career success. That's what she told us. When you make yourself vulnerable by revealing something sensitive, it does make other people trust you. In turn, when you ask someone to reveal something about themselves, showing that interest will generally lead someone to like you more. Why? Because people like to be asked about themselves, she says. It also signals that they are discriminating and choosy, but in a good way. I'm Dr. Sanjay Gupta, helping you live a better life.
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Y'all, I gotta say, I went and hung out with Luke Bryan at his house earlier this week. Listened to some new music that's on the way. Fantastic songs coming in our future.

0: Shaboozy will be on the show with us Friday. And, you know, he got some really good advice from his mom.
1: My name is Shaboozy, if y'all don't know. I moved to L.A. from Virginia when I was about 20 years old. I didn't know a single soul. I had moved here with a friend of mine, and we didn't end up being friends after a couple weeks of it because, you know, California's hard. Hollywood's hard, and I had to go back home, and I was really lost for a while just trying to figure out what I wanted to do. But my mother told me, she said, you know, pray on it, man, and trust that God has a plan for you. And I went back to Los Angeles again with no money or with little money. And 10 years later, after just trying it out different ways and a lot of different things not working, I finally can say that I won a Grammy.
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8: If I were to ask you what makes for a good night's sleep, you'd probably say a dark, quiet room, not too many things on your mind. But every night when you go to get some Z's, how often do you really think about the temperature in your bedroom? Temperature may be one of the most underappreciated factors in sleep. That's according to the Senior Vice President of Research and Scientific Affairs at the National Sleep Foundation. We often hear about lights and screens and stress, but even modest changes in temperature and airflow can influence both how quickly you fall asleep and how deeply you stay asleep. Most experts will recommend a room temperature of 60 to 67 degrees Fahrenheit. You might also experiment with your sheets and what you actually wear to bed. Play around a bit and see what improves your sleep. You might be delightfully surprised. I'm Dr. Sanjay Gupta, helping you live a better life.
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Each of these is individuals, absolute powerhouses in the country industry. Together, oh my goodness. Crank it up. Y'all been requesting this one all night long. It's Ella Langley with Morgan Wallen. I can't love you anymore.

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1: 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I grew up in that truck. I got my heart broke for the first time. I fell in love for the first time in that truck. I lived my life in that truck, and I think that's why it's so special to me, and also because my grandpa's not with us anymore, and he was one of my best friends, so Chevy Silverado means everything to me.
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Dan and Shay, two of the kindest guys in all of country music. I just absolutely adore both of their souls, which is one of the reasons why I think they put this song out there. Here's Say So.

0: Long Live Country is Shane Proffitt on Country Nights Live. Just got a request for some Blake Shelton. He's up next. Here he is talking a little about that infamous mullet.
1: My first single came out with a video, and there I was with a mullet. 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I'd be in my truck driving, and he would play my song. Oh, there's the worst new mullet in country music, you know. And so I started thinking, well, I got to do something about this, but I was stubborn enough that I thought, I'm not going to let them tell me to cut my mullet, but I will grow out the rest of my hair and just have all long hair, you know, so that way they didn't win. I didn't cut my mullet. I grew the rest of it out to go with it.
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7: A better life with Dr. Sanjay Gupta.
8: There are lots of things you can measure to get an idea of how healthy you are at any given moment. Temperature, heart rate, blood pressure, just to name a few. But how about how healthy you will be and how long you're likely to live? According to a new study out of the University of Buffalo, two simple strength tests are pretty accurate at predicting longevity in older women. One is hand grip strength, and the other is how quickly people can stand up from a seated position without using their arms. By the way, I remember interviewing former President Jimmy Carter when he was quite old and being really impressed how he just popped out of the chair without using his arms. Not a lot of older people can actually do that. But I think the message here is that maintaining strength as you age is going to help you perform everyday activities, but also help you avoid injury and stay independent. I'm Dr. Sanjay Gupta, helping you live a better life.
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0: Okay, that would be Eric Church, Morgan Wallen, Tim McGraw. I got you, girl. Here you go.

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I asked him what one of his favorite songs was, and he named this one right here. 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
13: 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Even though you walk every day, Dana does say you can make small adjustments to immediately improve your walking mechanics. 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
1: Hey, Beth, it's Brandy from Shelbyville. I'd like to request that pop, Sounds of Sanity.
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0: Wesley, where are you calling in from?
1: I'm calling in from North Ogden, Utah.
0: Nice. What would you like to hear tonight?
1: Can you play Cody Johnson, The Fall?
0: Absolutely. We'll do it for you.

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1: I don't know how I would have survived these last few years. I mean, I would come home off the road, I was so tired, and he's the only one that would see it, but I'd be crying and packing my bag again. He got to see behind the curtain. He also knew how much went into doing this and how much that I have dedicated my life to it. This is making it. I just did not know that this was going to be a part of the making it part.
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7: A better life with Dr. Sanjay Gupta.
8: They say consistency is key, but sometimes you just gotta switch it up. A new study out of Harvard School of Public Health found that varying your exercise routine could add years to your life. What exercise someone did didn't matter much. What did matter was that all the exercises together worked all the muscle groups in their body. Now, an added benefit to changing things up is it can help you push through the plateau effect. That's when your body gets so efficient at doing something that you actually stop getting better at it. And we know from previous research that specializing in any one sport at a young age can make someone actually more prone to injury. And as experts we talk to point out, even elite athletes switch up things with their workouts, making sure to target strength, cardio, flexibility, balance, and doing that every single week. I'm Dr. Sanjay Gupta, helping you live a better life.
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I absolutely love how country music is exploding overseas. See, everybody knows now we got good taste in music. Luke Combs doing real well over there. Here's Bee Bayou.

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1: Tyler Hubbard had a wild moment on a family camping trip. He somehow got a barbed fish hook stuck in the back of his head. His wife pulled it out with pliers while his three kids cheered on. The whole thing made it onto Instagram. She joked later, "Next time we'll try to avoid fish hooks in the head." Megan Maroney had a tough call in Denver, ending her show just three songs in because of an illness. She apologized on Instagram, saying it was the hardest decision she's ever made, and announced a new date for August 27th. And Ella Langley and her crew got a hands-on CPR lesson from the American Heart Association on tour. Even her dog Crew joined in. Fun fact, her song Choosin' Texas is 112 beats per minute, right in the sweet spot for CPR compressions. When you speed, you have less time to react. Follow the speed limit to keep other road users safe. 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That's your Country Nights Live news update. I'm Bev Rainey.
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11: A better life with Dr. Sanjay Gupta.
12: They say consistency is key, but sometimes you just got to switch it up. A new study out of Harvard School of Public Health found that varying your exercise routine could add years to your life. What exercise someone did didn't matter much. What did matter was that all the exercises together worked all the muscle groups in their body. Now, an added benefit to changing things up is it can help you push through the plateau effect. That's when your body gets so efficient at doing something that you actually stop getting better at it. And we know from previous research that specializing in any one sport at a young age can make someone actually more prone to injury. And as experts we talk to point out, even elite athletes switch up things with their workouts, making sure to target strength, cardio, flexibility, balance, and doing that every single week. I'm Dr. Sanjay Gupta, helping you live a better life.
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0: Did you know that Riley Green played college football?
1: I grew up in Jacksonville, went to Jacksonville High School. So for me, going the chance to go play quarterback at the college that was in my hometown, I grew up watching, was kind of a dream come true. But I was certainly recruited harder for my record deal than I was football, getting taken out to dinners and all that. But it was really cool for me to see that experience of going such a big jump from high school to college.
0: And look at him now. He got that record deal all right. It's Worst Way. This is Country Nights Live.

He's going to be on the show with us real soon in like the next few weeks here. Charles Wesley Godwin. Quite the story to tell, too. Here he is with Luke Combs. It's Better That Way. This is Country Nights Live.

0: Carry on, Kenny Chesney, Country Nights Live. I absolutely love hearing about him and bringing Megan Maroney along to the islands.
1: Hey, everybody, it's Kenny with the one and the only Megan Maroney.
2: 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And I'm like, ooh, that's tough. Because if whether you were here or not, we want to hear some Kenny Chesney. Yeah, yeah. He let it slide for like two songs, and then he secretly went back there and changed it.
1: Yeah, I was very sick of me.
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8: A better life with Dr. Sanjay Gupta.
9: They say consistency is key, but sometimes you just got to switch it up. A new study out of Harvard School of Public Health found that varying your exercise routine could add years to your life. What exercise someone did didn't matter much. What did matter was that all the exercises together worked all the muscle groups in their body. Now, an added benefit to changing things up is it can help you push through the plateau effect. That's when your body gets so efficient at doing something that you actually stop getting better at it. And we know from previous research that specializing in any one sport at a young age can make someone actually more prone to injury. And as experts we talk to point out, even elite athletes switch up things with their workouts, making sure to target strength, cardio, flexibility, balance, and doing that every single week. I'm Dr. Sanjay Gupta, helping you live a better life.
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good morning, good evening, whatever time of day it is for you. Always happy that you are here. My name is Justin. It's the Overnight Ride. Tucker Wetmore. 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

0: There's olive oil everywhere on purpose. My name's Justin. This is the Overnight Ride. If you've been listening to the show, you know that a couple months ago, I got trapped inside my apartment and maintenance had to kick the door down to get me out, which snapped the frame and everything. They rebuilt it, kind of. It's been working well for a while, but I've noticed the top part of my door is sticking. When I get home super late at night, early in the morning, the pop and the squeak that it makes, I feel like I'm waking my neighbors up, and I never want to be the cause of a problem in my community. So I went to Trader Joe's yesterday, and I bought the olive oil spray because I said to myself, you know what? If anything's going to make this squeak go away, it's going to be olive oil spray. So I grabbed the spray. I spray it on the top of the door like I'm spraying Raid on a bee's nest. And the door, it works really well now. Said to myself, what else can I use olive oil for? I had a little scratch on one of my side tables. Buffed it out with the olive oil. The CMA Fest parking sticker residue has been stuck in my car since the beginning of June. You know what took it out? Olive oil. Olive oil can do a lot of things. Not only is it delicious, it is helpful. The other problem is it's in a lot of places now that I use frequently, so I just may become super, super greasy.
1: Be right back.
2: Third shifters and those that avoid the sun. Thank you for being part of our family. The Overnight Ride will be right back.
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6: A better life with Dr. Sanjay Gupta.
7: There are lots of things you can measure to get an idea of how healthy you are at any given moment. Temperature, heart rate, blood pressure, just to name a few. But how about how healthy you will be and how long you're likely to live? According to a new study out of the University of Buffalo, two simple strength tests are pretty accurate at predicting longevity in older women. One is hand grip strength, and the other is how quickly people can stand up from a seated position without using their arms. By the way, I remember interviewing former President Jimmy Carter when he was quite old and being really impressed how he just popped out of the chair without using his arms. Not a lot of older people can actually do that. But I think the message here is that maintaining strength as you age is going to help you perform everyday activities, but also help you avoid injury and stay independent. I'm Dr. Sanjay Gupta, helping you live a better life.
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Welcome to the Overnight Ride, live from Nashville to hometowns across the USA.

Morgan Wallen, been by now. The end of the I'm the Problem era for Morgan. My name's Justin. It's the Overnight Ride. We'll have to wait and see if we get an album. He kind of just said he's taking it as he goes. In the studio, cutting songs. No timing yet from Morgan. We do know tonight, Parker McCollum, or he may have just wrapped up his concert at Red Rocks in Colorado. Maybe we'll get some live footage from that. Seems to be the trend. You play Red Rocks, you give us a little gift, because we all can't be there at the same time. Parker McCollum and Killamy.

0: Chase Matthew, Autopilot, brand new song out this Friday. He has been in the studio working hard, of course, has that collaboration with rapper Waka Flocka Flame. And our new album is cooking. Chase and holding it down.
1: The

0: housekeeping, programming notes, whatever you want to call it, this Friday on the show. Tomorrow, Wyatt Flores will be on the show. Of course, we've been playing his duet with Carter Faith for a couple weeks now. He's got a brand new album called Scared of Heights. He'll be joining us midnight to 5 a.m. as usual. Friday, tomorrow, on The Overnight Ride.
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3: A better life with Dr. Sanjay Gupta.
4: They say consistency is key, but sometimes you just got to switch it up. A new study out of Harvard School of Public Health found that varying your exercise routine could add years to your life. What exercise someone did didn't matter much. What did matter was that all the exercises together worked all the muscle groups in their body. Now, an added benefit to changing things up is it can help you push through the plateau effect. That's when your body gets so efficient at doing something that you actually stop getting better at it. And we know from previous research that specializing in any one sport at a young age can make someone actually more prone to injury. And as experts we talk to point out, even elite athletes switch up things with their workouts, making sure to target strength, cardio, flexibility, balance, and doing that every single week. I'm Dr. Sanjay Gupta, helping you live a better life.
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1: The people want it. The people get it. Especially in John Morgan's world. Acoustic version of this one. Out tomorrow. It's Kid Myself on the Overnight Ride.

0: probably the third time we've talked about this on this show, but I love Chef Boyardee cold out of the can. Well, now they are creating protein canned pasta, 25 grams of protein. See, this is good. This might validate me. Need a little protein in the morning? You're in a rush? Cold Chef Boyardee right out of the can. Use a disposable fork. You throw the can out. No mess.
1: She looks so pretty when the makeup on. 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I love it when she raps.

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This is the Overnight Ride. Carter Faith, Wyatt Flores, nothing better to do right now. Wyatt Flores will be on the show this Friday talking about his new album. And I will ask him about Guy Fieri because they kind of have a history together.

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1: My name's Justin. This is the Overnight Ride. I've been neglecting cleaning my car. I feel like I live in it, running around, doing the show, doing interviews. I decided, you know what? Let me try this car wash here in Nashville. $35. Might sound expensive, but they fully clean the mats. They vacuum the car. They clean the seats. They clean the mirrors and the windshield. And they wash the outside of the car. It's like a fake detail without paying the detailing pricing. So I try it out for the first time. Everybody there is delightful. Also, an amazing gift shop. Now, mind you, this is early in the morning. I woke up early to go to beat everybody there. I'm unshowered. I grab the cheapest cologne I have because I can use a bunch of it and not feel bad about it. And that happens to be Cremo Palo Santo, which you can buy at Target for the maximum price of $23. You smell like fresh, clean woods. So I lather this up. I get in the car, drive to the car wash. I get out of the car. I go wait in the gift shop. I see my car pull around. I see the two workers doing the tires, drying, doing the windows. I make my way over. And the guy looks me dead in the eyes. He goes, I got a serious question for you. I went, what? What kind of cologne are you wearing? I went, that's a weird question. We just met. He goes, because your car smells like it. Matter of fact, let me get back inside to smell it real quick. He closes all the doors. He gets back in my car to sit in the good stank. He gets out. He tells the coworkers to come over and sniff my car. It was a sniff party at the car wash. I told him where I got it. Target, Cremo, Palo Santo, $23. You don't have to spend a lot of money to smell good. But be warned, all the car wash workers may pile into your car to breathe in your scent.
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4: A better life with Dr. Sanjay Gupta.
5: How often do you stop to wonder whether you should share something that's revealing, maybe even embarrassing, with a partner, a friend, or even your boss? In her new book called Revealing, The Underrated Power of Oversharing, behavioral scientist Leslie John says doing just that can help you deepen relationships that are vital to your life. We need people to trust us in order to get things like love, friendship, and career success. That's what she told us. When you make yourself vulnerable by revealing something sensitive, it does make other people trust you. In turn, when you ask someone to reveal something about themselves, showing that interest will generally lead someone to like you more. Why? Because people like to be asked about themselves, she says. It also signals that they are discriminating and choosy, but in a good way. I'm Dr. Sanjay Gupta, helping you live a better life.
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Trey Penley, Family Man on the Overnight Ride. My name is Justin. Dylan Scott added to the list of performers for the 19th ACM Honors, hosted by Carly Pearce and Parker McCollum, happening Wednesday, August 19th. Now, this is not on television, but the social media clips, they do circulate. So basically, they honor a whole bunch of people. Ella Langley, Eric Church, Casey Musgraves, Dolly Parton amongst them. And artists cover their songs. It's like we could get Megan Maroney doing a Dolly Parton song. Maybe Dylan Scott doing some Eric Church. It's Dylan's new one, Dear Big City, on the Overnight Ride.

I adore my mother. I love my mother. She also adores and loves Ella Langley. The problem is she texted me a couple hours ago. Hey, can you get me tickets for her show in Philadelphia? Like, it's with Morgan Wallen, Mom, at a stadium that sold out a year and a half ago. I said I'll see what I can do. I don't think there's anything I can do, but I love you, Mom.

0: I respected Megan Maroney before this. Now I respect her even more. My name's Justin. It's the Overnight Ride. Played Denver the other night. Walked out, did three songs, and had to stop the show due to illness. She said, this is honestly the last thing I ever wanted to do, but I am obviously extremely sick, and I thought I did everything to make myself better, but I just can't play this show tonight. Started crying on stage. Very emotional. Said it was the hardest decision she ever had to make. So she performed three songs, tried to get through it, did not, canceled the show, and then immediately rescheduled it after she left the stage. I commend her because it's hard to get out there in front of a bunch of people. Number one, perform the show. Number two, try and do it sick. Number three, get out there and say, I tried my best, but it wasn't my best. But at least she rescheduled and she'll be back. Cloud 9 tour continues on.
1: 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Third shifters, those that drive the big rigs, and all of you that just can't sleep. The Overnight Ride will be right back.
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Stella Lefty Boston on the overnight ride. She'll be on the show soon. Charles Wesley Godwin on the show soon. Kane Brown on the show soon. And Friday, Wyatt Flores. Tomorrow, Wyatt Flores. Busy schedule, but it's fun. We're having fun. I hope we are.

Luke Combs pretending to be Braveheart in Scotland this past weekend. Had a nice bagpipe walkout. Now a couple dates at Wembley Stadium ahead of him. It's Back in the Saddle on the Overnight Ride.

I wonder how accurate it is, because Lauren Elena has a new album, August 28th, called Stages. It looks like for a music video or the shoot for the album, recreated her childhood bedroom. Lauren Elena, Chase Matthew, and All My Exes. Another

0: let me read the description of this to you and then leave you with a question for you to ponder, and you can get back to me later on this. My name's Justin. This is the Overnight Ride. Domino's branching out. They got chicken. They got pizza. They got bread bowls full of pasta. They even got sandwiches and lava cakes. And now they're giving you ice cream. Garlic and herb ice cream. They take the ice cream and hand stir in the garlic and herbs into dairy. Our dip has become a bit of an icon in its own right, with customers finding all sorts of creative ways to enjoy it over the years. This summer, we thought we'd go one scoop further and take it somewhere completely unexpected. It is garlic and herb ice cream. The question I present to you, isn't this just Alfredo sauce?
1: We get you through the night or the early morning, depending on your perspective. The Overnight Ride will be right back.
2: Hey, it's Deborah Honeycutt. What a summer so far.
3: A better life with Dr. Sanjay Gupta.
4: I don't know about you, but my social media feeds are flooded with lotions and potions and gadgets, all promising to unlock different components of longevity. But if you log off, take a step back from all the hype, you'll find that the actual keys to a longer, healthier life are hiding in plain sight. There are four of them. Number one, nutrition. The Mediterranean diet really is the gold standard. Number two, exercise. You should be getting 150 minutes of moderate intensity exercise or 75 minutes of vigorous intensity exercise every week, plus strength training and stretching. Number three, sleep. Sleep is when your body and your brain repair themselves. You should be getting 7 to 9 hours a night. And finally, number four, often gets forgotten, socialization. It's not a bonus. It's a necessity for a healthy life, finding a sense of community, purpose, and belonging. I'm Dr. Sanjay Gupta, helping you live a better life.
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One of Lainey Wilson's first number ones, Cole Swindell, Lainey Wilson, and Never Say Never.

The Luke Combs merchandise, over in the UK and Europe, so popular. They're creating storefronts. They're pop-up shops, but they're in strip malls. You can go to and buy merch. We need this more often, because I want the Luke Combs soccer jersey.

0: might not be able to get some things back, but if you're Cody Johnson, you just want your horse back. My name's Justin. It's the Overnight Ride, and this is Horseback. It's Kojo.
1: He's a ranch hand in a pinch, man. 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'Cause she's a gold digger with a quick trigger. 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

0: Jelly Roll, hands up on the overnight ride. A former but kind of current WWE superstar has had 3 matches so far. This Sunday night on ESPN Plus or ESPN Unlimited, whatever it is. It is WWE SummerSlam. Another country star will be there. Darius Rucker will be singing the national anthem. I think Darius could be a good wrestler. Judging by the past couple that have gotten in the ring who aren't wrestlers, could work out for Darius.
1: 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The Overnight Ride will be right back.
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3: A better life with Dr. Sanjay Gupta.
4: I don't know about you, but my social media feeds are flooded with lotions and potions and gadgets, all promising to unlock different components of longevity. But if you log off, take a step back from all the hype, you'll find that the actual keys to a longer, healthier life are hiding in plain sight. There are 4 of them. Number 1, nutrition. The Mediterranean diet really is the gold standard. Number 2, exercise. You should be getting 150 minutes of moderate intensity exercise or 75 minutes of vigorous intensity exercise every week, plus strength training and stretching. Number 3, sleep. Sleep is when your body and your brain repair themselves. You should be getting 7 to 9 hours a night. And finally, number 4 often gets forgotten, socialization. It's not a bonus. It's a necessity for a healthy life, finding a sense of community, purpose, and belonging. I'm Dr. Sanjay Gupta, helping you live a better life.
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0: Ashley McBride at 8 Second Saloon.

I finally found the date. It is August 21st. That is when we're getting two new songs from Zach Top. One of them, Good Girls and Cowgirls. Right now, it's South of Sanity on the Overnight Ride.

since I operate on different time, I did miss the anniversary, but it has been 20 years as of last week since Eric Church's album Sinners Like Me came out. Where's the time gone? It still sounds new.

0: My name's Justin. This is the Overnight Ride. This past Friday, I was at Brantley Gilbert's record release party for his album Sins of the Father. And I wanted to know why and when did he know that would be the title track for the album?
1: Man, we wrote that song when Jelly and I were working on a project together. And it just resonated to this chapter of my life. All of my albums are chapters of my life. This was no different. And that really kind of encompasses, you know, that song and what it says. And it's not just about being a dad, it's being a husband and a friend and just where I'm at in my life and in faith and in life in general. It's like kind of in that spot where I'm just in a learning season, man. Not being, and not in a season where I feel like I've got everything figured out. I got an 8, 6, and 1-year-old reminding me on a daily basis that I don't really know station. So, or don't know anything. So it's an interesting season of life, man, but it was also a really cool place to write from. And when we started putting these songs together, it was like, I kept coming back to that one and finally hit Jelly. And was like, hey dude, like this song's raising its hand in a big way. And he was like, you don't even have to ask, bro, go with it. So, yeah, having him a writer on it was special too, but man, the insanely talented writers, some of the best in the world came to the table to write with me on this album, and having brought Barry Hill in the studio with me. And, it's our first album with the new label. It's like, that team's been incredible to work with, and you know, being encouraged again to take creative control in the studio is nuts. And just felt like a real full circle, like I'm where I'm supposed to be moment, which in the last 20 years that hasn't happened very often.
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5: 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I'm Dr. Sanjay Gupta, helping you live a better life.
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Hardy signed his records with his handprint. Luke Bryan is signing his new record with his boot. Dan and Shay using their regular signatures, but the little process they have, the assembly line. Shay signs his, slides it down the table. Dan catches it, signs it as well. It is beautifully efficient. That's why I think I love the video. Dan and Shay say so on the

correctly predicted by all of us this upcoming Halloween. I know it's far away, but there's already decorations and like TJ Maxx and stuff. The It color will be pink. We all predicted it. A lot of Megan Maronis running around this Halloween. In pink, apparently, designers are saying it's all we're making costumes of right now. It's Meg and beautiful things.

0: Second and third shifters, we are here for you. 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
2: A better life with Dr. Sanjay Gupta.
3: Staying active every day will go a long way towards helping you live a happy, healthy, and pain-free life. And there is perhaps no movement more fundamental than walking. It reinforces the alignment, stability, and coordinated muscle activation that supports how your body moves, whether you're doing strenuous exercise or simply going about your daily life. This is according to Dana Santis, a strength and conditioning specialist. Even though you walk every day, Dana does say you can make small adjustments to immediately improve your walking mechanics. So, keep your rib cage stacked over your pelvis. Avoid leaning over or arching your lower back. Allow your arms to swing naturally in coordination with your legs. Keep your gaze forward, your jaw relaxed, and then just breathe in through your nose and out through your mouth. I'm Dr. Sanjay Gupta, helping you live a better life.
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Tyler Hubbard on a camping trip with the family got a fish hook stuck in the back of his head. I don't think it's going to delay the FGL reunion, though. It'll be a good story on stage. It's Tyler and Land.

Instead of a white Chevy Silverado, it was a red Corvette. Bailey Zimmerman says he loves living in the country, especially with the deer on his front lawn. But then he starts the Corvette and they run away. They're trying to survive the Corvette. If you're a wild animal, Corvette is going to scare you.

0: Justin, this is the Overnight Ride. Who's this?
1: Jeff the Joke Guy.
0: Jeff the Joke Guy calling us from Dallas, Texas. What do you got tonight?
1: There's a big sale on paddles at the boat store. Yeah, it was quite an ordeal. My girlfriend changed after becoming a vegetarian. It's like I've never seen her before.
0: A science joke tonight, Jeff.
1: The nurse said in the emergency room to this guy, "What happened to your fingers?" And he said, "You know those chefs who cut up vegetables real fast?" And she says, "Yes." He said, "I can't do that." This is Jeff the Joke Guy signing off.
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6: If I were to ask you what makes for a good night's sleep, you'd probably say a dark, quiet room, not too many things on your mind. But every night when you go to get some Z's, how often do you really think about the temperature in your bedroom? Temperature may be one of the most underappreciated factors in sleep. That's according to the Senior Vice President of Research and Scientific Affairs at the National Sleep Foundation. We often hear about lights and screens and stress, but even modest changes in temperature and airflow can influence both how quickly you fall asleep and how deeply you stay asleep. Most experts will recommend a room temperature of 60 to 67 degrees Fahrenheit. You might also experiment with your sheets and what you actually wear to bed. Play around a bit and see what improves your sleep. You might be delightfully surprised. I'm Dr. Sanjay Gupta, helping you live a better life.
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The Instagram, Justin Off Air, just popped a video up of Brantley Gilbert's dream animal. If you could own any animal, what would

Ashley McBride, what if we don't, saw in the overnight ride. She was asked, the one fast food place, if you had to pick one that you could go to for the rest of your life, the only one you could go to, what would you pick? And she had the right response. Taco Bell. Here's John Morgan and Kid Myself.

congratulations are in order for Russell Dickerson. RD and his wife Kaylee announcing another baby is on the way. Joining the clan. RD says the Hallway Hall of Fame because he is famous back home. Joining their two big brothers. It's RD and Worth Your Wild.

0: Overnight Ride. The Overnight Ride. 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We'll be right back.
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2: A better life with Dr. Sanjay Gupta.
3: I don't know about you, but my social media feeds are flooded with lotions and potions and gadgets, all promising to unlock different components of longevity. But if you log off, take a step back from all the hype, you'll find that the actual keys to a longer, healthier life are hiding in plain sight. There are four of them. Number one, nutrition. The Mediterranean diet really is the gold standard. Number two, exercise. You should be getting 150 minutes of moderate intensity exercise or 75 minutes of vigorous intensity exercise every week, plus strength training and stretching. Number three, sleep. Sleep is when your body and your brain repair themselves. You should be getting 7 to 9 hours a night. And finally, number four often gets forgotten, socialization. It's not a bonus. It's a necessity for a healthy life, finding a sense of community, purpose, and belonging. I'm Dr. Sanjay Gupta, helping you live a better life.
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1: Kane Brown recently on the cover of Inked magazine showing off his tattoos. I didn't see the tattoo, but apparently him and Lauren Elena are supposed to have matching tattoos, but she got pregnant, so that got in the way. Of course, in honor of their song, What Ifs, came out a while ago, middle school friends. They got a new duet together. The matching tattoos aren't there yet. Kane held up his end of the bargain. Looks like Lauren will soon.

Going to be hard to out-country Shane Proffitt. My name's Justin. This is the Overnight Rye. But it may come from this guy in Las Vegas whose neighbors are complaining about the toilet in his front yard. The toilet's gross. It's filthy. There's no lid. People are complaining. He puts it in his front yard and keeps it gross. So burglars don't want to break into his home because they'll think it's filthy too. I think this is genius. It's also very country. Shane Proffitt, long live country on the Overnight Rye.

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4: A better life with Dr. Sanjay Gupta.
5: How often do you stop to wonder whether you should share something that's revealing, maybe even embarrassing, with a partner, a friend, or even your boss? In her new book called Revealing, The Underrated Power of Oversharing, behavioral scientist Leslie John says doing just that can help you deepen relationships that are vital to your life. We need people to trust us in order to get things like love, friendship, and career success. That's what she told us. When you make yourself vulnerable by revealing something sensitive, it does make other people trust you. In turn, when you ask someone to reveal something about themselves, showing that interest will generally lead someone to like you more. Why? Because people like to be asked about themselves, she says. It also signals that they are discriminating and choosy, but in a good way. I'm Dr. Sanjay Gupta, helping you live a better life.
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3: How often do you stop to wonder whether you should share something that's revealing, maybe even embarrassing, with a partner, a friend, or even your boss? In her new book called Revealing, The Underrated Power of Oversharing, behavioral scientist Leslie John says doing just that can help you deepen relationships that are vital to your life. We need people to trust us in order to get things like love, friendship, and career success. That's what she told us. When you make yourself vulnerable by revealing something sensitive, it does make other people trust you. In turn, when you ask someone to reveal something about themselves, showing that interest will generally lead someone to like you more. Why? Because people like to be asked about themselves, she says. It also signals that they are discriminating and choosy, but in a good way. I'm Dr. Sanjay Gupta, helping you live a better life.
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0: Gupta.
1: How often do you stop to wonder whether you should share something that's revealing, maybe even embarrassing, with a partner, a friend, or even your boss? In her new book called Revealing, The Underrated Power of Oversharing, behavioral scientist Leslie John says doing just that can help you deepen relationships that are vital to your life. We need people to trust us in order to get things like love, friendship, and career success. That's what she told us. When you make yourself vulnerable by revealing something sensitive, it does make other people trust you. In turn, when you ask someone to reveal something about themselves, showing that interest will generally lead someone to like you more. Why? Because people like to be asked about themselves, she says. It also signals that they are discriminating and choosy, but in a good way. I'm Dr. Sanjay Gupta, helping you live a better life.
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6: a better life with Dr. Sanjay Gupta.
7: There are lots of things you can measure to get an idea of how healthy you are at any given moment. Temperature, heart rate, blood pressure, just to name a few. But how about how healthy you will be and how long you're likely to live? According to a new study out of the University at Buffalo, two simple strength tests are pretty accurate at predicting longevity in older women. One is hand grip strength, and the other is how quickly people can stand up from a seated position without using their arms. By the way, I remember interviewing former President Jimmy Carter when he was quite old and being really impressed how he just popped out of the chair without using his arms. Not a lot of older people can actually do that. But I think the message here is that maintaining strength as you age is going to help you perform everyday activities, but also help you avoid injury and stay independent. I'm Dr. Sanjay Gupta, helping you live a better life.
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10: Cool overnight period. We're going to be seeing another round of sunshine and overall a nice day. I'm Chief Meteorologist Ryan Martin with Hoosier Ag Today's Indiana Farm Forecast. This is looking great today. Tomorrow doesn't look too shabby either. Things start to turn a little bit as we get into the weekend. I want to draw your attention tomorrow straight west. A significant round of strong to severe action coming through southern Minnesota, Iowa, southern Wisconsin, northern Illinois. That's what's really going to change the setup as we head into the weekend. I'm looking for scattered showers and thunderstorms to nose into western Indiana, probably close to midnight tomorrow night, and then continue across the state through Saturday. And the low that's driving it ends up kind of settling down into the Missouri Boot Heel, southern Illinois, and just rotating through Sunday and even into Monday. So I think we're looking at multi-day rain totals here, anywhere from a half to 2 inches across the Hoosier State. It doesn't come all at once, but it's here. I'm Ryan Martin.
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3: A better life with Dr. Sanjay Gupta.
4: They say consistency is key, but sometimes you just got to switch it up. A new study out of Harvard School of Public Health found that varying your exercise routine could add years to your life. What exercise someone did didn't matter much. What did matter was that all the exercises together worked all the muscle groups in their body. Now, an added benefit to changing things up is it can help you push through the plateau effect. That's when your body gets so efficient at doing something that you actually stop getting better at it. And we know from previous research that specializing in any one sport at a young age can make someone actually more prone to injury. And as experts we talk to point out, even elite athletes switch up things with their workouts, making sure to target strength, cardio, flexibility, balance, and doing that every single week. I'm Dr. Sanjay Gupta, helping you live a better life.
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15: And first, I just have to acknowledge, I don't know if you saw how bright and beautiful the moon was.
2: I did. I feel like it's been like that 2 days in a row.
15: Right? Well, yesterday was like the faded kind of red, you know, weird moon.
2: Mm-hmm.
15: But it was like, I thought it was pretty.
2: It was pretty.
15: But then this morning you get the bright white moon.
2: Yes.
15: Very easy to see, very clear sky. And then you get the sunrise coming up, beautiful pink.
2: And wow. Matching, that really paints a nice picture.
15: Yeah, but matching with the beautiful orange cones and barrels on the road.
2: Yeah.
15: It's beautiful, you know?
2: It's color coordinated.
15: I just love, Indiana's beautiful. What can we say, right?
2: Construction on every side of town.
15: Yeah.
2: I'm so sick of seeing cones.
15: Seriously, right?
2: And lanes restricted. And actually, this project here with 465, I'm over it.
15: Oh, yeah. Well, and here's the thing is, like, I love that it feels like there's progress, but I don't actually know if there's progress. They just keep moving the barrels.
2: Yeah, we're talking over here by the radio station.
15: Yeah, so.
2: Because at one point, it's been 2 years since I've taken my normal route home.
15: Yeah, yeah.
2: It's I'm just crazy. Ready to hop on the interstate by the radio station. This probably takes me 15 minutes out of my way just to go down side streets.
15: Yes.
2: Yeah. So not that I'm complaining.
15: Yeah, no.
2: Yeah.
15: No, we're complaining. It's fine.
2: Okay, we are.
15: hey, we're going to look and see if you are the smartest person awake. We're going to do that here coming up in about 6 minutes. And then 6:35, we're going to try to get you back in for Deb and Matt's backstage pass.
2: Yes.
15: Which is so cool. Like a little peek behind the curtain, behind the scenes. We got a kind of a revamped setup from when we first started doing it here at our live lounge.
2: Yeah, so. If you've been to the live lounge, you've not seen this yet.
15: No, it's going to be awesome.
2: It is so cool.
15: Yeah, so 6:35, let's get you into Deb and Matt's Backstage Pass with McCoy Moore. Right now, it's Luke Holmes and Better Together.
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0: Indy's Best Country, 95.5 WFMS. That is Ella Langley and Morgan Wallen. I can't love you anymore. We are Dev and Matt in the morning, and we've got our investigative hats on, don't we, Matt?
1: We sure do.
0: We're searching for the smartest person awake.
2: With a population of over 2 million people in central Indiana, there can only be one. Are you the smartest person awake?
1: You can call us Sherlock homies. We're your friends, but we're also investigating.
0: No one's calling us that.
1: You could.
0: No.
1: Think about it. All right. Hey, 30% of people say that when they purchase this, they share it with others. What is it? What is it? 255-9367. I think this one's kind of easy today, honestly.
0: You do?
1: Yeah, but you'll probably need the clues.
0: Okay.
1: So, most people do this last as a, quote, proper order. I've always been told, life's uncertain. Do it first.
0: Really?
1: Yeah.
0: Okay.
1: And then finally, life is sweet. 255-9367. That's the one that gave it away. 255-9367. If you want to take a shot at it, if you want to see if you are the smartest person awake, one more time, 30% of people say that when they purchase this, they share it with others. What is it? Again, most people do it last as a, quote, proper order, and life is sweet. Life is just sweeter when you're the smartest person awake, too, right?
0: Oh, you know it. You got an extra title to share.
1: All right, 255-9367.
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0: An early start to the morning. We have an accident in the Park 100 area. And that's 86th Street just east of Georgetown Road on the city's northwest side. So watch for that. Also some slowing northbound 65 between 465 and the Dog Leg at 865. That's due to an earlier vehicle fire. We had a semi on fire, but they've cleared that movement out of the way.
1: Morning.
0: What a mess.
1: It was so bad.
0: Yes.
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17: How often do you stop to wonder whether you should share something that's revealing, maybe even embarrassing, with a partner, a friend, or even your boss? In her new book called Revealing, The Underrated Power of Oversharing, behavioral scientist Leslie John says doing just that can help you deepen relationships that are vital to your life. We need people to trust us in order to get things like love, friendship, and career success. That's what she told us. When you make yourself vulnerable by revealing something sensitive, it does make other people trust you. In turn, when you ask someone to reveal something about themselves, showing that interest will generally lead someone to like you more. Why? Because people like to be asked about themselves, she says. It also signals that they are discriminating and choosy, but in a good way. I'm Dr. Sanjay Gupta, helping you live a better life.
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1: We're going to see a lot of sunshine today with a high of 85. And then overnight, partly cloudy, low 66. Tomorrow, increasing clouds, but still pretty nice. High of 87.
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0: That's us, Indy's Best Country, 95.5 WFMS. We're Deb and Matt in the morning, and we're looking for you, trying to find the smartest person awake.
2: With a population of over 2 million people in central Indiana, there can only be one. Are you the smartest person awake?
1: Let us find out, and if you weren't awake before, let's try to get you there right now, all right?
0: That's right.
1: 30% of people say that when they purchase this, they will actually share it with others. That's nice. Sharing is caring, right?
0: Of course.
1: What is it? Your clues are, most people do this last as a, quote, proper order. I was always told life is uncertain. Do this first.
0: I've never heard that, but I'm never down with it.
1: I think it's something we can all live our life by. And speaking of that, your second clue is, life is sweet. So, Shannon in Indy, what do you think the answer is?
13: Dessert.
1: Yes, order desserts. Yes.
13: Yay. I call every morning to try to get on.
1: Well, it paid off. Persistence paid off. And now you get to claim that you're smarter than everyone else. And
13: nice.
1: Might I suggest that you celebrate such a victory? And Deb, hear me out on this.
0: Okay.
1: With the choice of either, a creme brulee, maybe some ice cream, or maybe Deb's favorite cake. Whatever dessert you choose, you deserve to celebrate it.
13: Nice. Yes.
1: What would you do? What would you get as your dessert if you had a choice of really anything?
13: It would have to be a banana split.
1: Banana split?
0: Ooh, that sounds good.
1: I feel like that's one you have to share because it's like, it's got split in the name, right?
13: You have
1: to
13: absolutely.
1: Yeah. Deb, what about you?
0: I'm not sharing my banana split.
1: Yeah, you certainly wouldn't share your carrot cake. I know that for sure.
0: I wouldn't share that either. You're on your own. All the cake for me.
13: I quit sharing my banana split with my husband because he always eats the most.
1: Oh, yeah. Shannon, you gave us the correct answer. We're going to have you go ahead and claim your title.
13: I'm Shannon in Indy, and I'm the smartest person awake. Yeehaw!
1: There you go. Congratulations. And something that you also don't share, Deb, is victory.
0: What?
1: You don't share victory. You,
0: oh, no,
1: you
0: I want it for
1: clear
0: myself.
1: Cut. Exactly.
0: That's right.
1: So we're going to see how it goes as you're playing Melissa here in 3 minutes in Can't Beat Deb.
0: I'm not even worried.
1: Here we go. We'll see.

0: Why do you say it like that?
1: I don't know. I just made me feel like a little bit more competitive, authoritative. Like, she's going down.
2: Yeah.
3: She's going down.
0: Okay. I don't know if you're intimidated by that, but Melissa, I'll admit, I'm terrified.
3: Nah.
0: All right. Well, Melissa, here's what's going to happen. 5 questions are coming your way. You have to get more right in order to say that you can beat Deb. If you get the same amount right or fewer right, then you can't beat Deb. Question 1. If you had a choice between instantly getting $50,000 or flipping a coin for a 50% chance to win $1 million, which would you pick? Well, apparently 65% of Americans would take the guaranteed 50 grand. What about you?
3: Oh, goodness. Probably the 50 grand.
0: Yeah, I mean, it's guaranteed money, right?
3: Yeah.
0: Now, if you see a daily double, what are you doing?
3: A daily double? Isn't that like the lottery?
0: Final answer?
3: Playing the lottery.
0: Question 2. Jon Stewart and Pete Davidson are hosting a comedy benefit in New York to mark the 25th anniversary of 9/11. It'll include sets from Aziz Ansari, Bill Burr, Dave Chappelle, and Nikki Glaser, with more to be announced. Jon Stewart hosted The Daily Show with Jon Stewart on what TV channel?
3: What was that? I think it was HBO. I think it was Comedy Central.
0: Question 3. A new study just found that sniffing chocolate between sets might help you crank out a stronger workout. And dark chocolate seems to have the strongest effect. And how they tested this and came up with this? Who knows? What candy bar's slogan is, "You're not you when you're hungry"?
3: Snickers.
0: Question 4. Ella Langley's song, Choosin' Texas, has now been 1 on the Billboard Hot 100 for 15 weeks. Mariah Carey's holiday classic, All I Want for Christmas Is You, is the only song by a solo female artist to spend more time at 1. It's also one of only 8 tracks to ever spend 15 weeks at the top of the Hot 100. Stephanie Joanne Angelina Germanotta is known by what stage name?
3: Lady Gaga.
0: And question 5. People are admitting the things that they're shockingly good at that they don't really talk about because people wouldn't believe them. And they include things like an ungodly internal clock, restringing sweatpants, and an eye for color. What movie stars Bill Murray reliving the same day over and over and over?
3: Groundhog.
0: Those are your 5 questions. We're going to bring Deb back in, give her the same 5 questions, and we're going to see if you can or can't beat Deb. Just a few minutes away on 95.5 WFMS.
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0: All right, going to get Deb back in here, and then we are also going to get you back in here. And when I say back in here, I mean at our WFMS studios for the live lounge, as we're going to have another Deb and Matt's Backstage Pass on Wednesday of next week with McCoy Moore. Your only way in is to win. And we're going to do that here coming up in about 10 minutes.
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1: Well, we mentioned that accident in the Park 100 area earlier. It's on 86th Street, a little bit east of Georgetown over on the city's northwest side. And then also on the northwest side, the accident or the vehicle fire has been cleared, but you may find an additional backup left over from northbound 65 between 86th Street and the Dog Leg there at 865.
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19: We're going to see a lot of sunshine today with a high of 85, and then overnight, partly cloudy, low 66. Tomorrow, increasing clouds, but still pretty nice, high of 87.
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21: Andy's

0: All right, Melissa, we have got Deb back in studio, and she has been super busy while you were getting the answers to me. She was out there trying to find all of the pigeons flying around parking lots and giving them haircuts.
1: Are you nuts?
0: It's so weird.
1: You don't give a pigeon a haircut.
0: You did. Melissa, since you had all the questions, anything you'd like to say to Deb to try and throw off her game?
2: It was tough, Deb. Good luck.
1: Oh, gosh. If you had to guess, how many do you think you got right?
2: We'll just have to see.
1: Oh, she's not giving up her secrets.
0: Look at that.
1: All right, fine.
0: All right, Deb, you ready?
1: Yes.
0: Question one. If you had a choice between instantly getting $50,000 or flipping a coin for a 50% chance to win $1 million, which would you pick? Well, according to most Americans, 65%, they would take the guaranteed $50,000.
1: Wow.
0: What would you do?
1: For $1 million, I'd go with that. I'd just go with it. You didn't have the 50 to begin with.
0: Yeah, you're not out anything, right?
1: Right.
0: But, I mean, you could have had 50 grand.
1: Yeah, well, could have also been a millionaire.
0: True. Very true. If you see a daily double, what are you doing?
1: Got blurred vision. A daily double is, it's like you're gambling, playing the lottery, right?
0: Is that your final answer?
1: A daily double. That's what that is, I think. Yeah, it's probably not right, but that's all I got. I'm just still going to say gambling.
0: Melissa also said lottery.
1: I hate when you do this stuff to me.
0: That's not my answer.
1: That's not the answer.
0: No, watching Jeopardy.
1: Oh, my God. I don't watch Jeopardy.
0: If you see a daily double, you are watching something, right? You're watching
1: Jeopardy. You could be scratching off your lottery tickets.
0: No, then you would actually be doing the daily double. If you get a daily double, is different than if you see.
1: He likes to put a spin on words.
0: No, I...
2: Yeah.
0: It's fine by me. You both are still out. Even if I gave you the points, you both would still be tied.
1: All right, fine.
0: So I'm not going to give you the points. It's 0-0.
1: That's clear.
0: Question number two. Jon Stewart and Pete Davidson are hosting a comedy benefit in New York to mark the 25th anniversary of 9/11. And it'll include sets from Aziz Ansari, Bill Burr, Dave Chappelle, Nikki Glaser, and more to be announced. Jon Stewart hosted The Daily Show with Jon Stewart on what TV channel?
1: I don't know. I didn't even watch it. What TV channel would have been? Jon Stewart was on NBC.
0: Final answer?
1: No. CBS. Do that.
0: All right. Final answer?
1: That's my final.
0: That is not what Melissa said.
1: Oh, well, shoot.
0: Melissa said Comedy Central.
1: Oh, actually, I think she's right.
0: She is right. So the score is now Deb 0, Melissa 1.
1: Darn it.
0: Question number 3. A new study just found that sniffing chocolate between sets might actually help you have a stronger workout. And dark chocolate seems to have the strongest effect.
1: It's supposed to be good for your heart.
0: I'm just wondering, how do you do this? Be like, hey, guys, come smell this and let me know how your workout
1: was. Yeah, and not look weird.
0: Yeah, right? What candy bar's slogan is, you're not you when you're hungry?
1: I don't even know if I've ever heard of that. I don't know. This is not good. So it's not Snickers. I don't think it is. Maybe it is. You're not you when you're hungry. Snickers. Let's just go with it. I'm done with this.
0: Okay, final answer.
1: Yes. I can't think of another one.
0: Love how you just say one candy bar. You're like, it's not this. But I'm going to say
1: because
0: this.
1: That happens. I'll say it's not that. And you turn around and go, yeah, it is.
0: Yeah, yeah.
1: So I'm just going to reverse psychology on myself.
0: Good job. Because you're right.
1: Are you serious?
0: It's Snickers.
1: Woo! I love a good Snickers.
0: Yes. And Melissa also said Snickers.
1: All right.
0: Nice job. That means Deb's on the board with 1. Melissa, 2.
1: That's my first point?
0: That's your first point.
1: Oh, gosh.
0: Let's see how you do here. Question number 4. Ella Langley's song, Choosin' Texas, has now been number 1 on the Billboard Hot 100 for 15 weeks.
1: That's crazy.
0: Mariah Carey's holiday classic, All I Want for Christmas Is You, is the only song by solo female artist to spend more time at number 1, and it's also one of only 8 tracks to ever spend 15 weeks on top of the Hot 100.
1: Wow.
0: Stephanie Joanne Angelina Germanata is known by what stage name?
1: That's one person?
2: Yeah.
1: Oh, my gosh. Can you repeat just the name?
0: Stephanie Joanne Angelina Germanata.
1: I've never heard. It's like you made stuff up. I have no idea what this is. You're asking for who that is in real life?
0: Stephanie Joanne Angelina Germanata is known by what stage name?
1: Germanata? Lady Gaga.
0: Final answer?
1: No. Angelina Germanata. I have no idea. Angelina Jolie.
0: Final answer.
1: This is so dumb. Yes. These are ridiculous.
0: Melissa, you still with us? You may want to pull your phone away from your ear for just a hot second.
2: Okay.
0: Angelina Jolie is not the answer. However, Lady Gaga is the answer.
1: I'm so over this.
0: I thought you were going to pull a second Snickers. I thought you were going to pull a second Snickers.
1: I have never even heard that. Any of those names.
0: Yep, that's a real name. So, Melissa got the point.
1: She got it right.
0: She got it right. Yeah.
2: I got it right.
1: Now, did you know that?
2: Yes.
1: Well, heck.
0: It's all right. That just means the score is now Deb 1 to Melissa 3.
1: I would like to call in sick.
0: Can you for the last question? Yes. Can't possibly come up with a final score. If you forfeit, you can't get a score.
1: Yeah.
0: You're really not going to like this one here. Question number 5.
1: Here we go.
0: People are admitting the things that they're shockingly good at that they don't talk about because people wouldn't believe them. And it includes things like an ungodly internal clock, restringing sweatpants, and an eye for color. Now, as we are talking about that ungodly internal clock, what movie stars Bill Murray reliving the same day
1: over and over? Bring it! Give me a point. Groundhog's Day.
0: All right. Well, Deb.
1: Yes? Did she get it wrong?
0: You're absolutely right. And so is Melissa.
1: Oh, my gosh. Melissa!
0: And that means the final score is Deb 2.
1: It's impossible.
0: Melissa 4.
1: 4.
0: Melissa, yes. 4 out of 5. Nice job.
2: Thank you.
0: Bet.
1: I thought she said they were difficult.
0: You got 2, Deb.
1: Well, no, she didn't have any trouble.
0: Yeah, I mean, they were difficult, but she still.
2: I missed 1.
0: Yeah.
1: That's pretty good.
0: Well, Melissa, how are you feeling?
2: Feeling fabulous.
1: Oh, well, rub it in.
0: Yep. How are you feeling?
1: Pretty crappy.
0: Well, Melissa, not only victorious, we're also going to go ahead and give you some tickets to the Paw Patrol 3 screening. So hopefully you got some youngins in your life that could benefit from going to see that movie. And it's on us, so we appreciate it. Well, we need one more thing from you, Melissa. And Deb's not happy about it, but we need those final famous words.
2: I'm Melissa from Franklin, and I can beat Deb.
1: Listen, did you hear anything? I didn't hear anything.
0: I did.
1: Hello? Oh, it looks like we're having technical.
0: No, we heard loud and clear. If you'd like, you can have Melissa say it again for the second time.
1: No, I'm good. All right. If you'd like to play, text BeatDeb to 255-9367. And I'm pretty sure the questions will have to be improved. I mean, this is ridiculous.
0: 4 out of 5 versus 2 out of 5.
1: Goodbye.
0: I'm just saying, if you stop giving pigeons haircuts, maybe spend more time.
1: I didn't.
0: I'm studying. So.

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1: And we are trying to get you into our next Deb and Matt's Backstage Pass. It is happening on Wednesday. McCoy Moore is our artist, and we would love for you to be not only a fan at ground level with McCoy, but we also would love to have you be a liaison, a fan, if you will, of Torchy's Tacos.
0: Oh, gosh. I drove by Torchy's last night. Almost went in and got churros to go. I almost
1: so
0: did that.
1: Good.
0: Oh. But I've already had them this week, so I'm not gonna.
1: Yeah,
0: I'm not gonna do that to myself. I'm waiting until next week.
1: Right. Okay. Space it out. Well, and by the way, too, if you want to get them next week, you should definitely be at our website wfms.com tomorrow, starting at 9 a.m. We've got a sweet deal with them.
0: That's right.
1: Where you get a $50 certificate, but you only pay $25.
0: That's it. The math is not correct on that in your favor.
1: Oh,
0: you
1: yeah.
0: pay $25, you get a $50 gift card.
1: It's pretty awesome. So let's make that happen for you. And let's make it happen for you right now, though, getting you in to see McCoy Moore. By the way, if you want to know what he sounds like, this is what he sounds like.
2: Forget we ever met, forget you fell for me. Rip all of the pages of me out of your story. Forget all of the...
1: There you go.
0: Forget I saw you naked.
1: Yeah.
0: That's the next line.
1: It is. That's
0: wow,
1: saucy. All right, 255-9367. We're getting you in on our VIP list to go and hang out with McCoy Moore, see an acoustic performance. You get to do a meet and greet with him. You get to have food. This is a really awesome opportunity for you. Caller 5 at 255-9367. You get to get in for free.
0: For free.
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0: We have a little slowing on the south side, eastbound 465 between Emerson Avenue and Arlington, so watch it there. Also slow northbound 65 between Raymond Street and I-70 at the south split. That's through the work zone. They're still cleaning up in the Park 100 area on the northwest side, 86th Street east of Georgetown.
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1: We're going to see a lot of sunshine today with a high of 85, and then overnight, partly cloudy, low 66. Tomorrow, increasing clouds, but still pretty nice, high of 87.
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0: 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We want to say congrats.
1: Yeah, Heather in Greenwood is joining us for Deb and Matt's Backstage Pass. 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

0: And it's low cash. I love this life. Indy's best country, 95.5 WFMS with Dev and Matt in the morning. You do this probably, I don't know, weekly, maybe? Do you at least get one meal out a week, Matt?
1: Yeah, oh yeah.
0: Yeah.
1: And we're just, I think, yeah, actually tonight we are, but it's not going to be to go.
0: Okay.
1: We're going to actually dine in.
0: Okay, so. Well, that'll be nice.
1: Yeah.
0: Yeah, but sometimes we're trying to get from A to B, and you're running all over the place, and if you have kids in sports, you don't have any choice, and so got to hit a drive-thru from time to time, or go and pick up something carry-out. And when you do, it's the question everyone's asking, do you tip?
1: I'm so torn on this because I feel like in certain situations, like when you go through a drive-thru and they give you your coffee,
0: yes,
1: I say no.
0: See, I don't understand the tipping jar outside the window on the shelf of a drive-thru.
1: Yeah.
0: You're driving through, you're paying for their product, they're handing it to you.
1: Yeah, that's it.
0: Why do you have to tip there? Although I know many people who do.
1: I mean, that's kind of my confusion is, like, it's literally, they're not going above and beyond. It is because they're doing artwork on your cup now? Is that why?
0: Well, that's a company policy.
1: Yeah, so, I mean, in that case, there's not really anything above and beyond that it would constitute tipping.
0: Yeah, I think we can agree, though, tipping has almost probably become a thing more than it should be.
1: Yeah.
0: But when you go and let's say you're picking up a dinner for four, you're picking to go up at the, they send you over to the bar, and the bartender is going to make sure you pay there. Do you tip there? It's still the same concept. They're putting food in a box, gathered it up. You didn't have to have drink refills at a table. You weren't there dining in. Are you tipping when you get it to go?
1: I am.
0: I am too, but I do it out of obligation. I do feel obligated.
1: I don't want them to be like, oh, they're cheap. They didn't tip anything. They wrote $0. And they, like, watch you when you're doing it, when you're filling out the receipt, too.
0: When that's awkward. Like,
1: yeah.
0: So what do you do? 255-9367. To-go orders. Are you tipping? We're Deb and Matt in the morning.

0: Indy's Best Country, 95.5 WFMS with Jason Aldean. Lights come on. We're Dev and Matt in the morning. We're talking about tipping, which can be, you know, hit or miss. Maybe you feel good about it. Maybe you're like, I'm tired of seeing. Do you want to tip on every single checkout screen? Do you tip in the drive-thru? Matt says no.
1: If
0: you're going to pick up a coffee and you drove through and they handed you the coffee, why are we tipping? And I mean, I'm with you on that.
1: Here's the other thing. And this is going to sound, maybe this is going to sound rude, and I'm sorry, but it's how I feel. The day that my order is absolutely correct,
0: ooh,
1: when I get the sauces that I order or get a straw that goes with my drink and everything is the right way, then I might change my position. But until we get to that point,
0: it's inconsistent.
1: It's inconsistent, and I'm literally just, I'm getting exactly what I, you know, what I'm ordering with no extra service on top of it. Why would I tip?
0: Yep. Okay, makes sense. Now, Julie weighed in. She says, I only tip when someone serves me my drink and meals. It's gotten out of hand to give a tip for every little thing that's done for us.
1: Yeah.
0: If your job is a coffee shop and you make a cup of coffee for a person and you hand it through a window, you do not get a tip.
1: Right.
0: Not from Julie. She says, I definitely tip the pizza delivery person because they're using their gas and that's what they go by for their wages is their
1: tips.
0: Sure. Yeah. So that makes sense. We heard from Carla who says, the thing about tipping is places like Montana Mike's, for example, they have a person that is dedicated for to-go order. And that the majority of their pay is tips. She says, I didn't know this before, but my daughter worked there a few years ago, and that was her job. She made like $2.25 an hour, just like the servers, so she would tip big for those to-go orders. Makes sense. She says, Starbucks, I do not tip.
1: But here, the thing is, I'm sorry that that is your main base, you know, pay.
0: But hearing that doesn't make you want to tip?
1: No, because it's literally, they're not providing an extra service. And it's, I feel for them.
0: Sure.
1: Get it. I think that's a terrible policy on the business.
0: I would agree with that. But now I feel bad if they're only making $2.25 an hour.
1: I agree. I feel bad too. But at the end of the day, that's not my responsibility to pay somebody else's salary for a job that they are hired for. When they're not providing extra service,
0: okay.
1: Right?
0: All right.
1: You know, like...
0: That, I mean, you're entitled to your opinion.
1: Yeah, yeah. So that's just my thoughts.
0: Susan says, if it's curbside... Now, what if they walk out to your car? She says, I will usually give a 10% tip because they did have to bag my food and walk it out to me, making it easier on me. Curbside, out to your car. You don't agree with that?
1: I still don't feel like it's that... like, $2 to walk outside... Unless there's like four drinks and then like three bags where they're balancing, like, okay, I can see that.
0: I don't know. I think if
1: it's
0: you're
1: one
0: not,
1: bag and one drink.
0: I don't know. I think if they're not having to get out of your vehicle, they've made it so simple. You don't even have to walk in.
1: I'll park and I'll walk in and grab it off the shelf then, if that's the case.
0: She also goes on to say, our go-to or to-go people, she must be in the business, make $8.50 an hour plus tips. And now they're actually servicing me by taking my payment inside and then bringing my food back out. They have done that to me at Applebee's. They'll run it in, bring... I mean, they do a couple of trips.
1: Yeah.
0: So, she says, drive-through, that's a no for me.
1: Yeah. I just... And maybe I sound cheap this way, and I don't intend it to be, but I'm just like...
0: Heartless, Matt. You sound absolutely heartless.
1: Probably. But I feel like if you're going to tip, it's for extraordinary service above and beyond.
0: I feel like you've gotten away from that.
1: I think you're right. I do think you're right. But on the other side, I'm going to put myself on blast, too, because, like, go to a bar.
0: Mm-hmm.
1: Every time the bartender brings me a drink, and you could be a bottle of beer, I'll tip $1.
0: Yeah, but are you tipping because of their service, or are you tipping because you want them to come back and get your order when you need it?
1: Because, yeah, I feel like if I tip, you know, every time, they're going to put me ahead of other people, which doesn't quite work out if you've got a tab open, I guess. But, like, but if I was paying cash, it's, you know, here's $3 for the beer and here's $1 for the tip, and then... Now they know, okay, he's going to tip every time.
0: I want to go where Matt's drinking $3 beers. I want to go there.
1: I know, trust me, it's way different now.
0: 255-9367. How do you feel about tipping for to-go orders? Josh says, I tip waiters and waitresses. They're the ones not making a living wage, which I also don't agree with that.
1: Yeah.
0: Why can't everybody just get paid minimum wage? I don't understand that.
1: Yeah.
0: 255-9367. We're talking about tipping this morning with Deb and Matt in the morning.
1: Scott and Muncie, what about you?
2: I tip all the time because there's a lot of homeless people out there that could use the money that are working still. So I'm blessed. I'm a blessed guy. I'm blessed to live, you know, the way I live. I pass out a lot of bags to the homeless people here in Muncie. I buy bags. I buy wash rags, toothpaste, toothbrush.
0: Oh, you're so generous.
1: That's very sweet.
2: The other night, we went to Pizza King, and my bill, there was 26 of us. I paid $264 for my Pizza King. and I gave the girl a $100 tip.
0: What?
1: Holy cow.
0: You are so kind. We need more people like you.
2: Yeah, she was really helpful. She had put a smile on her face. She was a young college kid, so she could use the money.
1: Well, that's nice. See, it's nice people like Scott that offset me and my Scrooge-ness.
0: I don't know. Travis says I 100% agree with Matt.
1: I mean, I feel bad that people are not making the living wage. There's no doubt about that, mm-hmm. right? But again, it's not our, in my opinion, our responsibility to pay their living wage. There is something to be said. If you can't afford to tip, you shouldn't be going out.
0: That's true.
1: Totally get that.
0: Yes.
1: But that's for a dine-in experience.
0: What do you think?
1: Yeah.
0: How do you feel about tipping? Matt's on his hill over here.
1: When you go to the Kroger and you go to the deli and you get like a chicken or a meal like that, do you tip them?
0: No.
1: This is the same thing.
0: Oh, well. Okay.
1: Do you tip the grocery bagger at the grocery store?
0: No.
1: Same thing.
0: I don't even think they can accept it, to be honest.
1: Right.
0: 255-9367. How do you feel about tipping? Devin, Matt in the morning.
1: Also, get off my lawn. That's how I feel. Is that how I sound?
0: Yes.

0: Canada's Best Country, 95.5 WFMS with Deb and Matt in the morning. How do you really feel about tipping? Because it's become quite the culture these days. Everyone is tipping for, you know, oh, you sneeze, here's $1.
1: Nice sneeze, you're breathing,
0: you're tipping. Pam says, good morning, Deb and Matt. I'm in agreement with Matt. We got started by talking about, do you tip for to-go orders? Because when you walk in and they go to check you out, there's a place there to offer you a chance to tip. Pam says, I will not tip if I've placed an order and I walk in and pick it up. Seems like since COVID days, there are tipping screens everywhere and it's getting out of control. I too will not tip if I don't get an extra service on things that have, and as she says, have a great day. So I agree with Pam. That's what tipping used to be for, extra.
1: Absolutely.
0: When you got extra special something. But it's not like that anymore. Now, Kathy makes a good point. She says, before my baby started working, I felt the same as Matt. You know, I felt probably the same. And then when Griffin, his first part-time job was at a Smoothie King.
1: Yeah.
0: And I wanted him to get tipped, you know? It was extra in his checking account.
1: For sure. But you got to do the, you got to earn that.
0: Was he supposed to do a little dance when he hands you your smoothie?
1: Maybe. If he did, that would be extra service. So, yes. But if you're just doing the bare minimum of the job you're hired to do.
0: Yes.
1: We don't get, if we make you laugh, we don't get extra money, right?
0: Yeah.
1: I mean, you know what? We're going to start a tip.
0: Can we put a virtual tip jar on our website?
1: If you look at the screen on your car right now, there's going to be a 10, 15, and 20% tip. Tap for what you want to do. I mean, it's silly, right?
0: It is silly. Susan also says they may start getting the orders right, Matt, when they take the stupid AirPod out of their ear. Because they're listening to music and not the customer. And the fact that that's even allowed baffles me. I've seen people who are out serving and bringing you food, and they've got an AirPod in one ear.
1: Yeah.
0: That should not be allowed.
1: No, I agree. Crazy stuff. All right. We're asking for you to chime in at 255-9367. And Tony and New Pal, what are your thoughts here, man?
2: I feel the same way you do. I agree with Deb. It sucks that you can't leave a tip. Dine-in experience only. If you're going to pick up your food, if you're doing everything for them, you know, I'm not leaving a tip.
1: Yeah, I mean, it just seems, it seems like we're just giving money just to give money now, you know?
2: Yeah, and on another note, like going to drive-ups, and you've seen the price increase for all the food, and then they want you to donate for a fundraiser. Like, you didn't ask when the stuff was cheap, but now the prices went up, now everybody wants money for a fundraiser. Yeah. And I have no idea what it's about.
1: Yeah. You know what's crazy about this, too? We talk about the living wage and all of that stuff. And,
0: sure.
1: And restaurants paying $2.50 an hour and whatever. Understanding this, that if they do pay a minimum wage or living wage, the cost of the food is going to increase. That's just basic economics. Mm-hmm. There's no restaurant, there's no business that's like, you know what? We don't really want to make money. We want to break even. No business does that. I get that. But on the other side of it, too, it's like it shouldn't be, in my opinion, our responsibility to have to pay their living wage so they can afford rent.
0: Pam agrees with you. She says, I totally agree with Matt. This is Pam. She says, I do not tip unless I'm sitting down and they're serving me. I think it's crazy that they expect tips for anything less. Listen to this. They have a tip jar at the registers at liquor stores. You go in, you get your own stuff. And they want a tip because they rang it up for sale?
1: Right.
0: She says, that's nuts. But there's a tip jar everywhere.
1: I mean, if you are doing something for me that a robot or computer couldn't do, then okay. But in a situation where automation can come through and literally pick your bottle up, put it in a bag, and then you grab it off of there, there's no additional service, right? Okay. There's nothing you're getting out of it.
0: That makes sense. Now, Derek says, go, Matt, go.
1: Thank you.
0: My guy is on one today, he said.

0: Hit Myself. That is John Morgan, Indy's Best Country, 95.5 WFMS. With Deb and Matt in the morning, and we're talking about tipping, which can really get people worked up. When I say people, I mean Matt Malone.
1: No.
0: Listen, Craig says, because we're talking about whether or not you should go tip for carryout or even in a drive-thru. I don't understand that. You're in your car. You made it easy on them. You purchased your product. Why do we have to tip? Craig says, Matt all the way. I'm a 40% tipper across the board for dine-in or even delivery. But if the service is bad or the order is wrong, you may get $2. Your job is service and accuracy, and I want what I order. No tipping for carryout. All you did was bag it.
1: For sure.
0: And that's how you feel about it.
1: The face of the transaction.
0: Okay.
1: That's what you're doing.
0: Yep. Bob says Team Matt. That's all he said. Just Team Matt.
1: That's all
0: we needed to hear.
1: Thank you.
0: We heard from Liz, who says, listen, customer service has gone out the window these days. When you go through the drive-thru, you're lucky if they even say hello.
1: Yeah.
0: And they're not very nice anymore. I mean, sometimes a certain restaurant I go to, I love their food, but they'll hand me my bag. Don't even tell me have a good day. I'm like, oh, bye.
1: That's my, when I leave and I'm like, all right, have a good day. And they say, yep. I'm like, thanks, I will too. I'll say it because I'm like, that's just rude. And you know what? I want you to know, you are not nice.
0: You are rude. Yes. Shelley says it's a hard pass for me. When I order from a drive-thru, I fully expect everything as I ordered it, including straws, sauces, and napkins.
1: Yes.
0: That should be the expectation. I tip well at full-service car washes, musicians, groomers, hair appointments, actual service. Servers, rather. She says, corporate, hear this. Pay people fairly, for heaven's sake. We see your profit margins. Rant over. Go, Matt.
1: I like it.
0: You have more people agreeing with you than I expected. I'm not going to lie.
1: Really?
0: Yeah.
1: Okay. Well, let's see if we get any more here. We got Kim from the Southeast Side. Kim, what are your thoughts here?
2: I kind of agree with Matt. I feel like restaurants should be paying their employees, no matter their waiting tables, whatever, a minimum wage. And I also feel like they inflate their prices, especially like fast food. You know, like they're getting soda for so cheap and we're paying so much for it.
0: Yes.
1: Agreed.
2: So I think, you know, and the price of food obviously is inflated as well. So I feel like the fast food places like the Subways and all that, they should not be asking for a tip.
1: Tiffany from the South Side. Tiffany, what do you got for us?
3: So I agree what you're talking about with the tipping. It's a little excessive, but I want to pull you maybe in another direction. How do you feel about gig workers as far as like Shipt, Instacart, and then even your Uber drivers?
1: I feel like in those situations, because they are actually bringing it to the door and they are, you know, not necessarily getting a, fair compensation due to vehicle wear and tear. That's kind of how I feel. Like, I'll give a little bit of a tip. I'm not going to do 20% of the order or anything like that, but I'll throw in, you know, $3 to $5.
3: Yeah. So as an Uber driver, I don't know, a lot of people don't know this, like what you pay for your fare, your Uber driver only gets between 40 and 60% of that.
1: Yeah.
3: And you would be surprised how many people do not tip.
1: Let me ask you this. As you're having this discussion with us, do you have somebody in your car right now that you're trying to convince to tip?
3: No, but I am delivering groceries.
1: Oh, there you go. Okay. Randy, what do you got for us, buddy?
4: Nobody tips the military, police, firemen, doctors, or nurses. If a doctor or a nurse goes above and beyond the call of duty to save your life, you're not tipping them.
1: I think that is probably the best perspective of
0: Absolutely.
1: It that I've heard so far.
0: Yeah, and Chris says, I agree with Matt 100%. I get irritated at places like Steak and Shake where you go inside and you order on a kiosk, get your own drink, and the kiosk asks for a tip.
1: Yes. Yeah, right.
0: Well, Johnny's got all of our problems solved.
1: Okay.
0: And in 7 minutes, we're going to share his policy on whether or not you tip or not. It is so easy. It involves no math.
1: I like that.
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0: Well, we're going to get you to work on time. And 86th Street east of Georgetown has been cleaned up from that accident earlier over in the Park 100 area. Also on the south side, eastbound 465, slow moving between Emerson Avenue and Arlington. Also a little slow if you are west side of the city, northbound 465 between 46th Street and I-65. That's stop and go.
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5: A better life with Dr. Sanjay Gupta.
13: There are lots of things you can measure to get an idea of how healthy you are at any given moment. Temperature, heart rate, blood pressure, just to name a few. But how about how healthy you will be and how long you're likely to live? According to a new study out of the University at Buffalo, two simple strength tests are pretty accurate at predicting longevity in older women. One is hand grip strength, and the other is how quickly people can stand up from a seated position without using their arms. By the way, I remember interviewing former President Jimmy Carter when he was quite old and being really impressed how he just popped out of the chair without using his arms. Not a lot of older people can actually do that. But I think the message here is that maintaining strength as you age is going to help you perform everyday activities, but also help you avoid injury and stay independent. I'm Dr. Sanjay Gupta, helping you live a better life.
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1: We're going to see a lot of sunshine today with a high of 85, and then overnight, partly cloudy, low 66. Tomorrow, increasing clouds, but still pretty nice. High of 87.
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0: Indy's Best Country 95.5 WFMS with Deb and Matt in the morning. We're talking about tipping. Do you tip when you go through a drive-thru? You see those tip jars there? They're there for a reason. Or do you tip when you go in and pick up your dinner and it's a carry-out, it's to-go? How do you feel about that? Now, we heard from, let's see here, Johnny. Johnny has a really great policy. I think we should all adopt it.
1: Okay.
0: If you're not sure if you should tip or not, this is what Westfield Johnny does. And I love that he dubbed himself Westfield Johnny. If I stand up to order, I don't tip.
1: Stand up to order. Okay, that's interesting.
0: He walks in and has to stand up. Yeah. Maybe he's at the kiosk. Yeah, maybe he's at the counter. He's not tipping.
1: Okay.
0: He feels like it's more of a sit-down service.
1: I definitely can say I agree with that.
0: I think Westfield Johnny would also agree that driving through in your car would be the same as standing up. You know, you're not gonna tip for that.
1: Yeah.
0: We heard from Brandy. Listen to this. She says, let's talk tipping. My son recently got engaged. The bride-to-be and her mom went dress shopping, and upon checking out for the purchase of the dress, the receipt had a tip line. We were floored, as we've never seen that before. The woman pulled 5 dresses off a rack, spent less than 2 hours with us. She's being paid by the dress shop and potentially earns a commission on the dress purchase. Where does it end? On a side note, did you know you have to pay for an appointment at a dress shop to try on?
1: And you have to pay for that?
0: Yes, I went with Julia, Griffin's fiance, and you have to pay for the appointment.
1: That is absolute insanity. You have to pay for an appointment for that?
0: Well, because you're getting personalized service, and they're bringing dresses to you.
1: Now, the point of the store.
0: In their defense, maybe, I don't know about this because I didn't look, but maybe if you purchase a dress there, maybe that
1: gets
0: appointment
1: returned?
0: gets put toward the dress.
1: That I can absolutely.
0: Maybe. I'm just wondering if that was the case.
1: Now, I can see it if you are setting the side, it's like a deposit.
0: Mm-hmm.
1: And then if you don't show up, you give up the deposit.
0: But maybe.
1: But whether you purchase or not, that seems crazy. Like, okay.
0: But it's dress shopping, Matt. I didn't ask. I know Julia had to pay a couple. I know she had to. We went to 2 different stores and she had to pay. I know that.
1: No, that's wrong.
0: Okay.
1: I'm sorry.
0: What about the tip? What about the tip line for the dress?
1: The tip's crazy.
0: That's dumb to me. Man. You're paying for the dress, which is not cheap. Those are not inexpensive. So how do you feel about tipping? 255-9367.
1: Angie, what about you?
2: So I work in several industries that are tip-based. So one thing is, you know, people got to realize when they choose a job like that and they want tips, I mean, that's their choice.
1: Right.
2: And like you were saying, it's not up to the consumer to make up for somebody's wages that their company should be paying them. I agree with you 100%.
1: Okay. Well, good. There you go.
0: Yep.
1: I appreciate that. And then we got a message here, a voice note that was sent from, I believe it was Leanne. Let's open this up here.
3: I believe it's become an expectation instead of making somebody feel good that you gave them a tip. It's expected. Kind of goes back to those trophies that everybody gets just because they showed up. It kind of makes our generation not really have to go above and beyond or be an exceptional person because they feel like they're owed whatever. Just my opinion. To Matt, though, yeah, my bartender's getting $1 for every beer that they give me because I could be a hooligan later and I want them to remember to take care of me. Just my thoughts.
1: I love it. I think that's great. And I do agree. I think it's an entitlement thing now. Right. I'm entitled to a tip.
0: I think you're right. We heard from Jennifer who says she had a family member who received a text from their delivery driver, like a food delivery.
1: Yeah.
0: And they said, I can't believe I drove that and dropped it off for $3. They complained about the tip. So the person who received it responded back, sorry to hear that. I'm in the hospital. My son is 12. I didn't hire you. Jersey Mike's did. And it's less than 5 miles from my house. And I told him $3 was reasonable for this service.
1: Good on you for standing up for yourself.
0: And I love that response.
1: And for any driver, and listen, I understand not exactly the most, generous when you look at total dollar amount, but that's not okay to do ever.
0: But that's supposed to be extra.
1: Yes.
0: You know, that's not your main wage.
1: Exactly.
0: 255-9367. How do you feel about tipping?
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1: Would you take a tip for every time you won Can't Beat Dub?
0: Sure.
1: Okay. We'll see. We'll see if you'd earn a tip today or not because Eric is ready to play you coming up here just after 8 o'clock.
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0: Well, watch it if you are traveling on the west side. We have eastbound 70 at West Street. That's an accident. Right lane is blocked, and right there at exit 79, stop and go traffic back to Sam Jones Expressway. Also seeing problems northbound 465 on the west side at I-65. Two right lanes blocked there. Stop and go traffic back to I-74.
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10: 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But every night when you go to get some Z's, how often do you really think about the temperature in your bedroom? Temperature may be one of the most underappreciated factors in sleep. That's according to the Senior Vice President of Research and Scientific Affairs at the National Sleep Foundation. We often hear about lights and screens and stress, but even modest changes in temperature and airflow can influence both how quickly you fall asleep and how deeply you stay asleep. Most experts will recommend a room temperature of 60 to 67 degrees Fahrenheit. You might also experiment with your sheets and what you actually wear to bed. Play around a bit and see what improves your sleep. You might be delightfully surprised. I'm Dr. Sanjay Gupta, helping you live a better life.
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1: We're going to see a lot of sunshine today with a high of 85, and then overnight, partly cloudy, low 66. Tomorrow, increasing clouds, but still pretty nice, high of 87.
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0: can't be dead.
1: Well, Eric is with us, and we'll see. Eric, are you ready? Did you come to play today?
2: Oh, most definitely.
1: All right, good. Because, correct me if I'm wrong, the last two times you've played, not so successful.
2: No, unfortunately.
1: But you had fun.
2: Oh, most definitely, yes.
1: There you go. And see, that's what matters, Deb, right? It doesn't matter if you win or lose. It's you have fun.
3: Oh, no, it matters.
1: Okay, all right. Eric, we got to give you the questions without Deb in the studio, so you got to kick her out by saying, bye, Deb.
2: Bye, Deb.
3: Goodbye, Eric. Trip and fall on your face. But I said it with a smile.
1: It's a difference. Because we're having fun.
3: Yeah,
1: right?
3: Have fun losing.
1: Yeah, all right. All right, Eric, five questions are coming your way. You have to get more right in order to say that you can beat Deb. But if you get the same amount right or fewer right, then you can't beat Deb. Question one. A McDonald's worker is going viral for sharing secrets you probably don't know about, like asking for no salt to get fresh fries, and that you can actually stack coupons by ordering from multiple mobile accounts. What do they call the quarter pounder with cheese in France? And again, this is according to Pulp Fiction.
2: Quarter pounder.
1: All right. Question number two. Sean Astin says that he actually negotiated such a small salary for the Lord of the Rings trilogy that he couldn't afford his house in the early 2000s. He previously mentioned making around $250,000 for all three movies. What trading card game features Charizard?
2: Pokemon.
1: Question number three. There's a trend called Cyclospora Skinny, and videos on social media are going viral about how you can actually lose weight by intentionally eating the contaminated lettuce, hoping to contract the parasite. And obviously experts, and we all here say, don't be stupid. Don't do that. Now, in mythology, someone or something with only one eye would be known as what?
2: A one-eyed bandit.
1: Question number four. Luke Combs surprised 67,000 fans in Edinburgh by bringing three famous Scotsmen on stage during a show. He brought out Scottish soccer god / Aston Villa captain John McGinn and Outlander actors Sam Heughan and Richard Rankin. True or false? Scotland's national animal is a unicorn.
2: I'm going to say true.
1: And question number five. Were you a teacher's pet? Nearly 16,000 adults were asked, how often, if ever, did you get detention at school? And 4%, only 4%, said often. What about you, Eric? Were you somebody who got sent to the teacher's office and get detention?
2: Yes.
1: Yeah, all right. Welcome to the 4%, my friend. What is the name of the movie about a group of students spending a Saturday morning in detention?
2: Detention Hall.
1: Those are your five questions. We're going to bring Deb back in, give her the same five questions, and see if you can or can't beat Deb. Just a few minutes away. 95.5.

0: We have Deb back in studio, and being that you had all five questions and you were working so diligently to answer those for us, Deb was also very, very busy working on trying to bring back writing on scrolls back into fashion.
1: Come on.
0: Now, are you using a regular, like, today Matt, pen or a quill and feather?
1: Why would I write with a quill?
0: Great question. All right, regular pen on the scroll.
1: No.
0: Got it. Eric, now that you've had all of the questions, what would you like to say to Deb to try to throw her off her game?
2: Very good luck. These questions were tough.
1: I know. Matt's in a mood lately.
0: A mood of competition, maybe.
1: A mood of trying to make us look bad.
0: A mood of neutrality.
1: There is nothing neutral about you.
0: Making everyone have fun.
1: It is Matt favoritism alone.
0: Oh, I don't know about that. Well, let's see how it goes for you, Deb. How about that?
1: Let's do it.
0: Question one. A McDonald's worker is going viral for sharing secrets you probably don't know about. And some of those include asking for no salt to get fresh fries. And that you can actually stack coupons by ordering from multiple mobile accounts.
1: Didn't know that.
0: What do they call the quarter pounder with cheese in France? This is also according to Pulp Fiction.
1: I didn't watch Pulp Fiction.
0: Okay.
1: Well, then I'm at a disadvantage.
0: You took French.
1: We didn't go over this. It's called the...
0: You know, I asked Deb a French question, Eric, and this is exactly what I get, you know?
1: It's called the quarter pounder. With Chez.
0: Oh, with Chez.
1: Yeah, that's probably how they say it in Pulp Fiction.
0: They actually have their pinky out when they eat it?
1: Yes. Quarter pounder, Chez.
0: All right, final answer.
1: Best I got.
0: All right. Eric said quarter pounder with cheese.
1: Oh, my gosh. Was this a trick question?
0: No.
1: What is it?
0: They call it a Royale with cheese.
1: Oh, gosh.
0: Because
1: who cares?
0: If you know anything about France, you know that they do not follow the, you know, imperial measuring system. Mm. They are metric. So a quarter pound doesn't mean anything to them. That's a little side note fun fact for you. If you didn't know, now you know. Royale with cheese.
1: Yeah, I can't wait to go tell people that.
0: That's right. All right.
1: No.
0: 0-0 is the score. Question number two. Sean Astin says that he negotiated such a small salary for the Lord of the Rings trilogy that he couldn't afford his house in the early 2000s.
1: Yikes.
0: He previously mentioned that he made around $250,000 for all three movies.
1: All of them?
0: Total.
1: That's not right.
0: No. That's tough to make a payment that way, especially living in Hollywood.
1: No kidding.
0: What trading card game features Charizard?
1: I don't know. Charizard has never even come out of my mouth. I've never heard of that. So, Pokemon.
0: Say your final answer.
1: Sure.
0: Well, Eric also said Pokemon.
1: Is that right?
0: It is.
1: What a dumb name. I mean, Walking seriously.
0: Well, you know, is what it is.
1: I'll never use that again in a sentence ever in my whole entire life.
0: And that's okay. That's fine. And you know what, Deb?
1: What?
0: Since you both got the point, because you work so diligently, you get a second emotional point.
1: Those mean nothing to me.
0: It means everything to
1: me. They're a waste.
0: 1-1 is the score, tied up. Question number three. There's a trend called Cyclospora Skinny, with videos on social media going viral about how you can lose weight by intentionally eating the contaminated lettuce.
1: No, don't do that. You'll be miserable.
0: They're hoping to contract the parasite, and obviously we say, as well as the experts say, don't be stupid.
1: They say this lettuce virus is worse than COVID. Do not do it.
0: Don't do it. Now, in mythology, someone or something with only one eye would be known as what?
1: Why are you asking all these questions that are so difficult? One eye? Mythology? It's known as a Goonie. I don't know.
0: Hey,
1: I don't
0: guys.
1: Know, and I don't care.
0: Mike Wazowski,
1: whatever his name is.
0: Yeah.
1: I don't know. I'm trying to think. I don't know. So we're just going to go with Goonie.
0: Okay, final answer.
1: This is ridiculous. Yes, it's my final.
0: Oh. Well, makes you feel better. Eric gave us the answer of one-eyed bandit.
1: Because it's not right. It's a hard question.
0: I mean...
1: It's not common knowledge.
0: I think it is.
1: For nerds.
0: You don't know what a cyclops is?
1: Do I use it in everyday convo? No. I've heard about it maybe twice in my life. Who cares? My gosh. What?
0: Okay, nothing. It's fine. You're just so angry.
1: Well, Alex Trebek doesn't laugh at people.
0: No, but people don't put his head scream down. At him like that.
1: Well, because I'm angry. I'm frustrated.
0: The score right now is 1-1. Question number four. Luke Combs surprised 67,000 fans in Edinburgh by bringing three famous Scotsmen on stage during his show. And he brought out Scottish soccer god slash Aston Villa captain John McGinn and Outlander actors Sam Heughan and Richard Rankin. True or false? See, this is easy. True or false, right?
1: Oh, no.
0: Scotland's national animal is a unicorn.
1: False.
0: Final answer.
1: Sure.
0: Well, Eric said true.
1: I can't be right. Are you kidding me?
0: It's true.
1: None of these were common knowledge.
0: Actually, this made a lot of headlines and wasn't a lot of prep. I want to say like 2 years ago.
1: I've slept since then.
0: It's true. It's true. It's crazy that they would choose a unicorn. So, that means the score is now Deb 1.
1: 1.
0: Eric 2. And that means we're going into the final question.
1: 1 point.
0: Which means it all comes down to this. Question 5. Were you a teacher's pet? Deb, I think you were pretty.
1: I was a rule follower.
0: Yeah. Well, 16,000 adults were asked, how often, if ever, did you get detentions at school? And only about 4% said often.
1: Okay.
0: Did you only had like what, like one detention? Maybe?
1: I had one detention. You can guess what it was for.
0: Romance novels?
1: Nope. Oh, that was 8th grade. I didn't get detention for that. I just got my locker cleaned out and got in trouble with my mom.
0: Okay. Talking.
1: No, it was in high school. Late to school.
0: Oh, late to school. Yeah, that makes sense. All right. What is the name of the movie about a group of students spending a Saturday morning in detention?
1: Breakfast Club.
0: Final answer?
1: Yes. Seen that one.
0: Eric said detention hall. Ba-ba-bam.
1: I don't think so, Eric. Oh, Eric, you know what this means.
0: Eric, that's not the answer. The Breakfast Club is the answer. Nice job, Deb, coming in at the last possible second.
1: Finally!
0: To tie the score, which means, unfortunately, Eric, not a victory for you as the score is 2-2.
1: Third time's a charm, Eric.
0: Well, this was the third time.
1: That's what I'm saying, third loss.
0: Oh, yeah. Great. Eric, how are you feeling, man?
2: Can we redo that last question over?
0: Yeah. Right. Beside that last question, any other questions you have regrets on?
2: The first one.
0: Oh, the Royale with cheese? Did you know that?
2: I clicked in my head, and yeah.
0: Okay.
2: But, oh, well.
0: Sure, that's all right.
1: These are tough today.
0: Well, it's okay. You know what? Just the cream rises to the top, right?
1: Yeah, barely.
0: Something like that. Well, tell you what, Eric, you're not going home empty-handed. We're going to hook you up. Hopefully you got some kiddos, some youngins in your life that can benefit from this, as we got some tickets for the Paw Patrol 3 screening. And so you'll be able to get those. And we just need one more thing from you. And it's those final famous words.
2: I am Eric from the East Side. I cannot be dead.
1: That's all right, Eric. We won't hold it against you. I would never make fun of the fact that you've lost three times. Never.
2: I'll be fine until I beat you.
1: Oh, and he's going to be trying.
0: He's not done.
1: If you'd like to play, all you have to do, it's a super simple process. Text BEATDEB, B-E-A-T-D-E-B, to 255-9367, and then I'll be in touch. Good luck.

0: Indy's Best Country, 95.5 WFMS. Good morning. We are Deb and Matt in the morning. And every great once in a while, Matt ticks me off.
1: I do no such thing.
0: Yeah, well, you did yesterday, so I'm right. Can't tell me you didn't.
1: I think you just can't be convinced that you're not right.
0: That's not it.
1: I won't even say you're wrong. I'm just going to say you're just not right.
0: Listen, every human being can admit that they're wrong. It just so happens.
1: Except for you.
0: It just so happens that it's rarely me. I'm just saying. Okay. It doesn't happen that often.
1: The fact that you said rarely leads me to believe that there's hope.
0: Okay. Well, good. I'm glad to hear that. I said something yesterday. Matt told me I'm mispronouncing it.
1: You asked first, though.
0: Well, because you looked at me weird, yeah. And I think you're wrong. We've got details in 3 minutes. WFMS.
1: Well, judge for yourself. We'll play it for you.

0: He's got a lot of demands. Don't let me down. Don't sell me out. Yeah. Don't tell on me. Don't blow my cover. It's Jason Aldean, and we are Devin Matt in the Morning on 95.5 WFMS. And we're talking about words and pronunciations and whether or not I said one wrong. And, you know, someone will say that they say it the way I do. I'm convinced of that. I think it's just subjective. Well, that's what I think.
1: We'll play it. And we'll see. We'll dissect it after that.
0: All right. Okay. It's a controversial topic. Did I say that right?
1: No. Controversial?
0: Oh, I say controversial. I'm right.
1: Wait a second. What?
0: Yes, I'm right.
1: Oh, okay.
0: I am.
1: All right.
0: Someone out there says controversial. I know they do.
1: Please text. Never heard that.
0: Love to hear your interpretation. How do you say the word controversial? How do you say it, Matt?
1: Controversial.
0: And then we had a meeting yesterday, and Brooks from Afternoons, we asked her how she says it. And, you know, Brooks should have sided with me, but she said controversial.
1: Yeah.

0: with your thoughts.
1: Oh, Sophie says it's said both ways. Like Caribbean. Caribbean.
0: Is it?
1: Yeah.
0: Okay.
1: I can give you that. I can give us where we're both right. I can do that. I'm right.
2: Here's what's coming up next with Deb and Matt in the morning.
0: All right, we're going to try to get you to the VOA Country Music Festival just outside Cincy. And we're going to do that along with a parking pass. Stick with us 7 minutes from now.
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1: Well, we have problems on the road. And one of those spots, I have the hiccups too, so you've been warned. One of those spots is on the west side, eastbound 70 at West Street or exit 79. The accidents are... up to the right shoulder. Stop and go traffic back to Tibbs Avenue. Also, at the Morgan Hendricks County line on the north side, eastbound 70, there is an earlier crash, and now we have stop and go traffic eastbound 70 at the Morgan Hendricks County line all the way back to State Road 39. I'm right.
0: Do you hear that?
1: I'm right. Keep playing it.
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6: There are lots of things you can measure to get an idea of how healthy you are at any given moment. Temperature, heart rate, blood pressure, just to name a few. But how about how healthy you will be and how long you're likely to live? According to a new study out of the University at Buffalo, two simple strength tests are pretty accurate at predicting longevity in older women. One is hand grip strength, and the other is how quickly people can stand up from a seated position without using their arms. By the way, I remember interviewing former President Jimmy Carter when he was quite old and being really impressed how he just popped out of the chair without using his arms. Not a lot of older people can actually do that. But I think the message here is that maintaining strength as you age is going to help you perform everyday activities, but also help you avoid injury and stay independent. I'm Dr. Sanjay Gupta, helping you live a better life.
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3: We're going to see a lot of sunshine today with a high of 85, and then overnight, partly cloudy, low 66. Tomorrow, increasing clouds, but still pretty nice, high of 87.
10: Getting you to work in a good mood. Devin, Matt in the morning.
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0: Indy's Best Country, 95.5 WFMS with Deb and Matt in the morning. That is Blake Shelton, who is one of the four headliners, along with many others, performing at Voices of America.
1: Is that the song for today?
0: No, why would I give you the song we just played? I'm not going to make it that easy.
1: Because you try to, do that.
0: Try to throw you off?
1: Yeah.
0: A little reverse psychology?
1: Mm-hmm.
0: Nope, not doing it.
1: Okay.
0: You could go for free in Ohio and a parking pass when we put Matt on the spot.
2: Hey, let's put Matt on the spot.
0: Hey!
1: All right. Caller 5-255-9367. You are automatically a winner. You are automatically going to go to Westchester, Ohio for the festival. We got your parking taken care of as well. You just have to call at 255-9367. Then you will be on my team and try to help me win with figuring out which song title and artist Deb is giving us lyrics to. It is pretty simple. You just have to be a caller number 5.
0: That's all you have to do. That's the easiest part.
1: 255-9367. Let's make you a winner with Deb and Matt in the morning as we are playing Put Matt on the Spot.

0: Deb and Matt in the morning on Indy's Best Country 95.5 WFMS. Do you want to go to what?
1: Is that it?
0: No, that's not it. Oh, Tyler Hubbard is performing at Voices of America.
1: Yeah.
0: But that's not the song, Matt.
1: Oh, okay.
0: That's not the song. We want you to send you to Voices of America. I'm tongue-tied today. You're going to go absolutely free and get a parking pass when we put Matt on the spot.
2: Hey, let's put Matt on the spot.
0: Hey!
1: All right, we are looking for caller 5 at 255-9367. Looks like we've got Colton in Carmel on the phone. And Colton, you think you have what it takes to try to help me become victorious here with Put Man on the Spot?
3: I sure hope so. Let's see.
1: All right, me too. Well, the good news is your hard work of trying to win has already paid off because you are caller 5.
3: Really?
1: Yeah, so you're automatically going to the VOA Country Music Fest. I want to be victorious right along with you, though. So we need to listen to these lyrics that Deb gives us and then try to figure out the song title and artist. So let's see what we can do.
0: Right. Blanket down in the backyard lying, wide awake.
3: Ooh.
1: Wait. Is that a full line or did you pick up right in the middle of a line?
0: That's two lines.
1: Okay. Blanket down. Say again.
0: Blanket down in the backyard lying, wide awake.
1: Blanket down in the backyard lying wide awake?
0: Yep.
1: In the backyard lying wide awake. Oh, man.
0: Is that tough?
1: That is tough.
3: That is a tough one.
1: Oh, no. Blanket down in the backyard lying. Blanket lying wide awake.
0: Who do you think the artist is?
1: I know the line.
0: Really?
1: Yeah. Blanket down in the backyard lying wide awake. I've got no idea. I'm going to say Scotty McCreery, this is it.
0: Okay.
1: I've got no clue here. So what do you think here, man? What? Anything that pops into your head?
3: I was drawing a blank too, but I agree with you maybe that Scotty McCreery, this is it.
1: Okay. I'm not certain at all at this. I'm just throwing something out. So let's see what we got here.

0: Bryce. Remember, I don't mess with Lee Bryce. Nice job, Deb. He's got like 100 songs, so it's fine.
1: Oh,
2: God.
1: All
2: yeah, right. I've not heard of that one.
0: No, it's a great song.
3: I'm so glad you're not bitter.
0: I'm not bitter at all. I mean, it was a great line, and I knew it. And I'm like, golly, I could pick it out. But unfortunately, today, I am a loser. And Colton, you are still a
2: Awesome.
0: So you are still going to the festival. You're going to be able to hear that song, all the other Lee Bryce hits, Dustin Lynch, Tyler Hubbard, Rascal Flatts, Blake Shelton, Jordan Davis, all of them, because you chose to listen to us. So we appreciate you doing that, man.
2: Awesome.
4: Here's what's coming up next with Deb and Matt in the morning.
0: Awesome. Not so awesome for me. Redemption comes tomorrow.
3: Oh, please.
0: I'm saying it. All right. We're going to do that again.
3: See.
0: 8:35. And yeah, we hope that we can send you there for free. But I need to do better. I know that.
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3: It's your first L for the week, and you're beating yourself up already.
0: It's ridiculous. I should have had that. I love Lee Bryce.
3: I know, and that song
0: is
3: amazing.
0: Yeah.
3: Eastbound 70 between Tibbs and I-65 at the South Split. That is stop and go. On the west side, it's northbound 465 between I-74 and I-65. Stop and go there due to an earlier accident, which has since been moved out of the way.
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7: There are lots of things you can measure to get an idea of how healthy you are at any given moment. Temperature, heart rate, blood pressure, just to name a few. But how about how healthy you will be and how long you're likely to live? According to a new study out of the University at Buffalo, two simple strength tests are pretty accurate at predicting longevity in older women. One is hand grip strength, and the other is how quickly people can stand up from a seated position without using their arms. By the way, I remember interviewing former President Jimmy Carter when he was quite old and being really impressed how he just popped out of the chair without using his arms. Not a lot of older people can actually do that. But I think the message here is that maintaining strength as you age is going to help you perform everyday activities, but also help you avoid injury and stay independent. I'm Dr. Sanjay Gupta, helping you live a better life.
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0: We're going to see a lot of sunshine today with a high of 85, and then overnight, partly cloudy, low 66. Tomorrow, increasing clouds, but still pretty nice, high of 87.
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0: Indy's Best Country, 95.5 WFMS. It'd be a great day to have a boat today, wouldn't it? The weather's going to be nice.
1: Spot on.
0: Buy me a boat. That is Chris Jansen.
1: Yeah. And you know what? On that boat, you might bring some food. Maybe some tacos.
0: Wouldn't that be nice?
1: Yeah. And we've got a really, really sweet deal for you that's going to be happening 9 o'clock tomorrow. In fact, we're going to talk to our buddy Josh from Torchy's. And we're going to do that here in about 6 minutes.
0: And I want the sweet deal, by the way.
1: Absolutely. Yeah, I mean, it's
0: phenomenal. Are you getting one, too?
1: Absolutely.
0: Oh, shoot.
1: Yeah.
0: They're going to go quick.
1: Like, whatever your budget is, you might want to rethink some things to include this in.
0: Yeah. Oh, I see what you did.
1: Yeah. New Luke Combs.

0: Indy's Best Country, 95.5 WFMS, Devin Matt in the morning. And we're joined by special guest Josh Busberg. And Josh is the managing partner for Torchy's Tacos, which is why I'm about to dig into this queso.
1: Yes. And while she's doing that, I want to do this. Yes. Because I love Torchy's Tacos. It's delicious.
0: Their queso is delicious.
1: It's good, right?
0: So good.
1: And so, Josh, obviously you said you've been with Torchy's for a few years, 5 years. Tell us a little bit about the benefits of going to Torchy's, because obviously the food is fantastic. But
2: right. It's kind of a cult following, but, you know, we do everything fresh to order food, so it's a scratch kitchen. Fresh margaritas is definitely a pull.
1: Mm-hmm.
2: But the award-winning queso, like Deb said, is we just won another award in Austin for best queso in Texas. So,
0: what's your secret?
2: Texas. You can't beat that.
1: Right, and in Texas.
2: And in Texas.
1: If you know, I don't know if you guys have heard, Texas is huge.
0: Yes.
1: Right? Lots of places. Torchy's number one.
0: So if love you're that. Doing something to win an award in Texas, you know, you're doing something right, obviously. And I'm really thrilled with the fact that Matt and I both love a good breakfast burrito.
1: Yes.
0: I just found out your breakfast burritos are available all day.
2: That's right. Breakfast all day.
1: Mm-hmm.
2: Yeah. And fresh tortillas, scratch-made tortillas. So.
0: Wow.
1: I love it. I love, too, that your slogan is damn good food. Because it is. It's damn good food. But I also wanted to know, we want to highlight this fact, because maybe somebody has passed by Torchy's, you know, on 116th, right?
2: That's right.
1: Passing right by it, and they're like, I see it all the time. I want to stop there. Well, now we're given an opportunity where people can not only go there, but they're going to save money with our sweet deals, which is available here coming up on Friday, WFMS.com. So a $25 payment from our audience will give them $50 worth of food.
2: Yeah, we're so happy to be involved and provide that.
1: You know how much queso that could get you, Josh?
2: A lot of queso.
1: A lot of queso, yeah.
0: The queso alone, I will say, amazing. The churro tastes like an excellent fried elephant ear. It is so good.
1: There you go.
0: And dipped in caramel is even better. So I'm excited to have the food that you brought in today. Thank you for spending some time with us. 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
6: 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But every night when you go to get some Z's, how often do you really think about the temperature in your bedroom? Temperature may be one of the most underappreciated factors in sleep. That's according to the Senior Vice President of Research and Scientific Affairs at the National Sleep Foundation. We often hear about lights and screens and stress, but even modest changes in temperature and airflow can influence both how quickly you fall asleep and how deeply you stay asleep. Most experts will recommend a room temperature of 60 to 67 degrees Fahrenheit. You might also experiment with your sheets and what you actually wear to bed. Play around a bit and see what improves your sleep. You might be delightfully surprised. I'm Dr. Sanjay Gupta, helping you live a better life.
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1: We're going to see a lot of sunshine today with a high of 85, and then overnight, partly cloudy, low 66. Tomorrow, increasing clouds, but still pretty nice, high of 87.

0: Indy's Best Country, 95.5 WFMS. Turn this truck around. That is Jordan Davis, and we are Deb and Matt in the morning.
1: And we obviously heard a lot of news in the sports community about LeBron leaving L.A. and then deciding to join up with the 76ers.
0: Yeah, it was one of those things where he made the announcement he was leaving, and it seemed like it took forever.
1: Mm-hmm. Well, forever's here.
0: Yes, it
1: is. And there's been a lot of money spent. We're going to talk about his jersey sales in about 6 minutes. It might make you have to sit down. I mean, it's pretty crazy.
0: Breaking records.
1: Yeah. 6 minutes from now. We're Deb and Matt in the morning. Luke Bryan, Country and She Knows It.

0: Indy's Best Country, 95.5 WFMS with Deb and Matt in the morning. Big news for LeBron James, and fans are thrilled. He announced that he's going to be with the 76ers. He's already broken records before even stepping on the court. And that's because his merchandise sold in the first 24 hours more with the 76ers than it sold in the first week with the Los Angeles Lakers.
1: That's crazy.
0: That is nuts.
1: I feel like, I mean, LeBron says this is going to be the last team he's with. This is his last run, potentially last season too. And I think for that aspect alone, I mean, not only are fans thrilled to have him on the team, but I think that's going to be kind of a memorabilia piece that you can say, I got the first run.
0: Yeah, it makes sense.
1: Yeah.
0: 2-year deal. And it was what, over $8 million, I believe, just for, so he has a chance to win another NBA title.
1: Yeah. Well, good for him. And if he needs to figure out a way to spend some of that money, we can help. We're really good at that.
0: I think he's going to be just fine.
1: Chase Matthew, Darlin', Deb and Matt in the morning.

0: That is Chevrolet. Dustin Lynch along with Jelly Roll on Indy's Best Country, 95.5 WFMS with Deb and Matt in the morning. We love a good trip to Texas Roadhouse. Every time I order the same thing, the steak kebabs.
1: Oh, yeah. I always do the ribeye with mushrooms and onions and mashed potatoes.
0: You fell into their trap. Just what you just ordered.
1: No!
0: You fell into their trap.
1: Okay.
0: They have a trick servers use to get you to spend more money. It's worked on Matt.
1: Yo, come on!
0: Yeah, details coming up in 3 minutes. 95.5 WFMS.
1: John Party's new song is called Boot Saw.
0: What are you doing?
1: I just hope he'll recruit me to sing with him sometime.
0: No.

0: He's getting naked, I think. That's Sean Pardee. Is that what he's doing? Yes.
1: I thought he was just, his feet hurt really bad. Should go to the shoe doctor.
0: No, I don't think it's just the feet.
1: Insoles.
0: No, boots off with Jon Pardee on Indy's Best Country. 95.5 WFMS with Deb and Matt in the morning. Sure, you could go to Texas Roadhouse, order your steak, eat it, pay your bill, be done.
1: Yeah.
0: That's not the way it works.
1: No.
0: The servers want you to spend more money, so they are told to offer. Would you like to get whatever sides with that on the side, like you're on your steak topper? What do you get on your steak?
1: I always get onions and mushrooms,
0: they
1: for sure.
0: But they charge you more for that. Did you realize that?
1: Oh, yeah.
0: Okay.
1: Yeah.
0: So they are told, programmed to go ahead and offer, hey, would you like to get mushrooms, onions? And you can get them on the side.
1: Okay.
0: And they say sometimes people will say, oh, sure, go ahead. But then often they'll still see them on the plate when they take it away. They never ate them, but you are charged
1: you're
0: for
1: still
0: that.
1: Paid for it. Okay.
0: Yes. They're also asked if you are to offer a beverage, alcoholic beverage.
1: Mm-hmm.
0: I'm trying to think of the other ones. They ask you if you would like to swap out a side for an appetizer because it's an upcharge.
1: Okay. That makes sense.
0: Yes. So there are things that they're doing and getting you to pad the bill a little bit. I also think this is not just Texas Roadhouse.
1: I'm just wondering, can I just bring my own onions and mushrooms then? Like Tupperware?
0: Wait, why would you do that?
1: We'll save money.
0: Matt.
1: So that's a no?
0: That's a no.
1: Oh, come on.
0: Backpack Blitz 2026 was a huge success.
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9: 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But if you log off, take a step back from all the hype, you'll find that the actual keys to a longer, healthier life are hiding in plain sight. There are 4 of them. Number 1, nutrition. The Mediterranean diet really is the gold standard. Number 2, exercise. You should be getting 150 minutes of moderate intensity exercise or 75 minutes of vigorous intensity exercise every week, plus strength training and stretching. Number 3, sleep. Sleep is when your body and your brain repair themselves. You should be getting 7 to 9 hours a night. And finally, number 4 often gets forgotten, socialization. It's not a bonus. It's a necessity for a healthy life, finding a sense of community, purpose, and belonging. I'm Dr. Sanjay Gupta, helping you live a better life.
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0: Indy's Best Country, 95.5 WFMS. That's I Got Better with Morgan Wallen. We're Deb and Matt in the morning. We'd love for you to join us for the WFMS Acoustic Jam, but when we say it's getting close.
1: It is. We've got like 200 tickets left, and the show is 17 days away.
0: Yeah, and that was yesterday.
1: Yeah.
0: You know, you might have felt the pressure a little bit because we could sell out just like we did last time.
1: Yeah, we're 2.5 weeks away, Deb. Yeah. This is crazy.
0: Yes, it's August 16th, 8 Second Saloon. Ashley McBride is joining us. We want you to be there as well.
1: And tickets are only $15.
0: Right.
1: Like, this is such a good deal to see. Matt Cooper. You got Graylin James, who's got the song Water at a Wedding Girl.
0: That's a good one.
1: Yeah. And then, obviously, Ashley McBride has a bunch of hits. I think it was her birthday yesterday, too.
0: Aw. See, pretty this is sure. a little belated birthday celebration.
1: So we're throwing her a birthday party. We'd love for you to be there. But, yeah, and a huge thank you to Franciscan Health for being a huge powerhouse behind it. And a huge thank you as well to the wonderful folks over at Outlaw Light, which ice cold Outlaw Light. Mm. So good.
0: It went down in, I think, 2.8 seconds for you or something like that. Matt Shotgun won on stage.
1: It was pretty awesome.
0: Shotgun a beer. So make sure you join us. All you have to do is text JAM to 255-9367. We'll send you a link. You buy your tickets. And then let's hang out. August 16th, Ashley McBride, 8 Second Saloon.
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3: I don't know about you, but my social media feeds are flooded with lotions and potions and gadgets, all promising to unlock different components of longevity. But if you log off, take a step back from all the hype, you'll find that the actual keys to a longer, healthier life are hiding in plain sight. There are four of them. Number one, nutrition. The Mediterranean diet really is the gold standard. Number two, exercise. You should be getting 150 minutes of moderate intensity exercise or 75 minutes of vigorous intensity exercise every week, plus strength training and stretching. Number three, sleep. Sleep is when your body and your brain repair themselves. You should be getting 7 to 9 hours a night. And finally, number four, often gets forgotten, socialization. It's not a bonus. It's a necessity for a healthy life, finding a sense of community, purpose, and belonging. I'm Dr. Sanjay Gupta, helping you live a better life.
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5: We got sunshine with a high of 84 today. Cloudy skies tomorrow, your high 81.

0: Indy's Best Country, 95.5 WFMS. The song was written by Jordan Davis, his brother Jacob, and then Matt and Josh Jenkins during COVID. They're like, what are we going to write about? Well, you can always buy dirt, right?
1: A few days before he turned 80, he was sitting out back in a rocker. He said, what you been up to lately?

Stella Lefty with Boston on Indy's Best Country 95.5 WFMS. She's going to be at Everwise Amphitheater, White River State Park on the 2nd of September. If you want to go, tickets are on sale. Go do it. Get it on the ground floor. She's great. Morgan Wallen. She's

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2: 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I'm Dr. Sanjay Gupta, helping you live a better life.
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95.5 WFMS with John Mayer on the guitar in the background there. She's always forgetting things. She describes herself as a tornado in cowboy boots. I get it. We all have that friend, the losing keys friend, you know?

Bailey Zimmerman, Chevy Silverado, Indy's Best Country, 95.5 WFMS. If you're thinking about asking for a raise from your boss, wait until next week, because they say Wednesdays are the best day to ask for a raise. Apparently, bosses are more receptive to Wednesday requests. So now you know what to do. You've got about a week to plan your strategy for next Wednesday. Kenny Chesney, carry on.

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10: 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It reinforces the alignment, stability, and coordinated muscle activation that supports how your body moves, whether you're doing strenuous exercise or simply going about your daily life. 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Even though you walk every day, Dana does say you can make small adjustments to immediately improve your walking mechanics. 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I'm Dr. Sanjay Gupta, helping you live a better life.
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13: We've got sunshine today with a high of 84. Cloudy skies tomorrow, your high 81. Your weekend's going to be kind of a little

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Indy's Best Country, 95.5 WFMS. Speaking of being so great, us, we've got our next WFMS Acoustic Jam, and Greatland James is going to be there. So it's brought to you by Franciscan Health and Ashley McBride, Grammy, CMA, ACM award-winning singer. She's going to be at 8 Second Saloon August 16th. Matt Cooper is also one of the opening acts. But you got to get your tickets before they sell out. These things sell out like crazy. And then everyone's asking, how do I get in? And I'm like, well, you should have bought the general admission ticket starting at only $15 at WFMS.com before they sold out. That's what I would do. Go do it.

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7: A better life with Dr. Sanjay Gupta.
8: Staying active every day will go a long way towards helping you live a happy, healthy, and pain-free life. And there is perhaps no movement more fundamental than walking. It reinforces the alignment, stability, and coordinated muscle activation that supports how your body moves, whether you're doing strenuous exercise or simply going about your daily life. This is according to Dana Santis, a strength and conditioning

0: Better Life with Dr. Sanjay Gupta.
1: They say consistency is key, but sometimes you just got to switch it up. A new study out of Harvard School of Public Health found that varying your exercise routine could add years to your life. What exercise someone did didn't matter much. What did matter was that all the exercises together worked all the muscle groups in their body. Now, an added benefit to changing things up is it can help you push through the plateau effect. That's when your body gets so efficient at doing something that you actually stop getting better at it. And we know from previous research that specializing in any one sport at a young age can make someone actually more prone to injury. And as experts we talk to point out, even elite athletes switch up things with their workouts, making sure to target strength, cardio, flexibility, balance, and doing that every single week. I'm Dr. Sanjay Gupta, helping you live a better life.
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How Forever Feels. That's Kenneth Arnold Chesney. Don't tell him I said that. He doesn't like his middle name. I just had to say it one time. But don't tell on me, okay? He comes to this station. I want to look cool. George Burge, Luke Bryan. I threw it.

0: Matt, what is an unwritten rule that everyone should follow? Because I have one about my kitchen.
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0: Yeah, and it should just come naturally. We'll talk about it tomorrow after 7.
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0: And free tickets to Voices of America in Ohio when we put Matt on the spot at 8:35. We're Deb and Matt in the morning.
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Holiday World, did you know they do their summer wind down culinary fest? 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
3: There are lots of things you can measure to get an idea of how healthy you are at any given moment. Temperature, heart rate, blood pressure, just to name a few. But how about how healthy you will be and how long you're likely to live? According to a new study out of the University at Buffalo, two simple strength tests are pretty accurate at predicting longevity in older women. One is hand grip strength, and the other is how quickly people can stand up from a seated position without using their arms. By the way, I remember interviewing former President Jimmy Carter when he was quite old and being really impressed how he just popped out of the chair without using his arms. Not a lot of older people can actually do that. But I think the message here is that maintaining strength as you age is going to help you perform everyday activities, but also help you avoid injury and stay independent. I'm Dr. Sanjay Gupta, helping you live a better life.
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4: We are looking at a high of 81 for tomorrow. Cloudy skies. Saturday cloudy. You might see a little rain.

Scott's Farm was a place to go. Load a truck up, hit the dirt road. Jumped a barbed wire, spread the word. Light the bonfire and call the girls. King in the can and the Marlboro man. Jack and Jim were a few good men. Where you learn how to kiss and cuss and fight too. Better watch out for the boys in blue. And all this small town, he said, she said. Ain't it funny how rumors spread? Like I know something y'all don't know. Man, that talk is getting old. You better mind your business, man. Watch your mouth. Before I have to knock that loud mouth out. I'm tired of talking, man. Y'all ain't listening.

Ella Langley, Be Her, 95.5 WFMS. We are so pumped to have Ashley McBride as our next WFMS acoustic jam. 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It's new stuff from Morgan Wallen, Ben by Now.

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Luke Bryan, Indy's Best Country, 95.5 WFMS. Sometimes you grow up and you're like, I'm going to be a cattle farmer. That's my dream. This is what I want. But then, oh, you're so talented as a singer. Man, now you have to be a country music star instead. Poor John Morgan. It's a tough life for him. Here's Kid Myself.

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Our tickets for WFMS Acoustic Jam, Ashley McBride. Yes, she's going to be at our next one, brought to you by Franciscan Health. 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General admission tickets start at $15. Matt Cooper and Graylin James opening, which means that is going to be a massive show for $15. And it's Sunday, August 16th at 8 seconds. 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That's the end of it. Don't miss out.

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7: I don't know about you, but my social media feeds are flooded with lotions and potions and gadgets, all promising to unlock different components of longevity. But if you log off, take a step back from all the hype, you'll find that the actual keys to a longer, healthier life are hiding in plain sight. There are 4 of them. Number 1, nutrition. The Mediterranean diet really is the gold standard. Number 2, exercise. You should be getting 150 minutes of moderate intensity exercise or 75 minutes of vigorous intensity exercise every week, plus strength training and stretching. Number 3, sleep. Sleep is when your body and your brain repair themselves. You should be getting 7 to 9 hours a night. And finally, number 4 often gets forgotten, socialization. It's not a bonus. It's a necessity for a healthy life, finding a sense of community, purpose, and belonging. I'm Dr. Sanjay Gupta, helping you live a better life.
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0: 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If you have some people in your life that you want to behave a little bit better, maybe it's a friend, maybe it's your spouse, maybe it's your children, a simple thing that you can do that will help raise positive behavior considerably. Coming up next in Nikki's Knowledge Drop.
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1: Brought to you by Mark Dietl Realty. If you want some people around you to behave a little bit better, try giving them praise. Apparently, praising people increases their positive behavior by up to 31%. So whether you're a boss, it's, you know, a friend of yours, the kids, tell them when they're doing a good job, and they'll want more of that, so they'll try to do better. Zach John King, get to drinking.

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6: 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But every night when you go to get some Z's, how often do you really think about the temperature in your bedroom? Temperature may be one of the most underappreciated factors in sleep. That's according to the Senior Vice President of Research and Scientific Affairs at the National Sleep Foundation. We often hear about lights and screens and stress, but even modest changes in temperature and airflow can influence both how quickly you fall asleep and how deeply you stay asleep. Most experts will recommend a room temperature of 60 to 67 degrees Fahrenheit. You might also experiment with your sheets and what you actually wear to bed. Play around a bit and see what improves your sleep. You might be delightfully surprised. I'm Dr. Sanjay Gupta, helping you live a better life.
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7: We've got a cloudy sky situation for Friday, high of 81. Saturday, clouds. You might see some rain as well, high of 75.

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Taylor Swift, I Knew It, I Knew You, 95.5 WFMS. Hey, coming up in just two songs, you want to score your way into Deb and Matt's backstage pass? It's at the WFMS Performance Lounge here at our station August 5th. McCoy Moore is going to be here. You can only get there by winning your way in. And we're going to have like backstage passes 5 to 7 on that Wednesday. And Torchy's Tacos is bringing in food. They're super good. Zionsville Fisher's locations, go check it out. They can even do catering, super easy. So two songs. I'll give you everything you need to get in the running for Deb and Matt's backstage pass with McCoy Moore. Stick around. Wow.

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Devin Matz, Backstage Pass. It's coming back. We got another one. We just did one, and now we've got one again. August 5th at the WFMS Performance Lounge, we're going to have McCoy Moore. You get to see an up-and-coming artist, get in on the ground floor, have your photo taken, see a cool performance, and we got food from Torchy's Tacos, which is delicious, by the way. Their queso is so good, it wins awards. I'm not even kidding. 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

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If you've got a big presentation or a really big meeting and you want to do a really good job, schedule it for 11 a.m. Your mental energy peaks right then. You're the sharpest you're going to be at 11 a.m. You're able to put your thoughts together really well. No early meetings. No, no. 11 a.m. You can do that. Luke Combs, rethink some things.

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Somebody told me the other day, hey, I would listen to your show, but I don't have a radio in my work. 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
0: Yeah, and it should just come naturally. 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

Chase Matthew, Indy's Best Country, 95.5 WFMS. What are you doing right now? Oh, okay, that's cool. Carry on then. I'll do what I do over here, which is just push the buttons and say, hey, look, it's Blake Shelton with Texas. Look at me. I nailed it.

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8: 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But every night when you go to get some Z's, how often do you really think about the temperature in your bedroom? Temperature may be one of the most underappreciated factors in sleep. That's according to the Senior Vice President of Research and Scientific Affairs at the National Sleep Foundation. We often hear about lights and screens and stress, but even modest changes in temperature and airflow can influence both how quickly you fall asleep and how deeply you stay asleep. Most experts will recommend a room temperature of 60 to 67 degrees Fahrenheit. You might also experiment with your sheets and what you actually wear to bed. Play around a bit and see what improves your sleep. You might be delightfully surprised. I'm Dr. Sanjay Gupta, helping you live a better life.
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6: We are looking at some cloudy skies, high of 81 for tomorrow. Saturday, you might see some rain.

Hills, Morgan Wallen, Indy's Best Country, 95.5 WFMS. You know the studded dog collars that you see makes your dog look extra tough? That goes all the way back to the ancient Greeks. They would put sharp studded collars on their dogs for the sheepdogs, the ones that were protecting the herd, you know? It's to protect them from the wolves if they try to bite the dog's necks. And now, you know, they just make your Yorkie look tough. Kane Brown, woman.

Jackson, Jimmy Buffett on Indy's Best Country, 95.5 WFMS. If you've been watching Ransom Canyon on Netflix, season two, you're going to love it because we've got Thomas Rhett in there and Jordan Davis. They're going to pop in, do a little thing. Maybe at a music festival where they fit in well. Here's Jordan Davis. Turn this truck around.

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8: I don't know about you, but my social media feeds are flooded with lotions and potions and gadgets, all promising to unlock different components of longevity. But if you log off, take a step back from all the hype, you'll find that the actual keys to a longer, healthier life are hiding in plain sight. There are four of them. Number one, nutrition. The Mediterranean diet really is the gold standard. Number two, exercise. You should be getting 150 minutes of moderate intensity exercise or 75 minutes of vigorous intensity exercise every week, plus strength training and stretching. Number three, sleep. Sleep is when your body and your brain repair themselves. You should be getting 7 to 9 hours a night. And finally, number four often gets forgotten, socialization. It's not a bonus. It's a necessity for a healthy life, finding a sense of community, purpose, and belonging. I'm Dr. Sanjay Gupta, helping you live a better life.
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1: 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It's Brooks O'Brien here. We've got lots of free stuff for you this afternoon. Stick around because just 30 minutes away, we'll play Get It Wrong, get you into Deb and Matt's backstage pass to see new country artist McCoy Moore. And then at 4 o'clock, we'll play Whose Rear End Is It for VOA Country Music Festival tickets. This is the festival in Ohio, 4-day festival with folks like Blake Shelton, Jordan Davis, Scotty McCreery, Rascal Flatts, George Burge, Tyler Hubbard. You can win your way in. All of that and more coming up throughout the afternoon.
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1: There is an accident on the right shoulder on 465 eastbound at Keystone Avenue. Backed up traffic is back to US 31. Otherwise, slow moving traffic on I-65 northbound, that's between Edgewood Avenue and 465.
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5: A better life with Dr. Sanjay Gupta.
6: How often do you stop to wonder whether you should share something that's revealing, maybe even embarrassing, with a partner, a friend, or even your boss? In her new book called Revealing, The Underrated Power of Oversharing, behavioral scientist Leslie John says doing just that can help you deepen relationships that are vital to your life. We need people to trust us in order to get things like love, friendship, and career success. That's what she told us. When you make yourself vulnerable by revealing something sensitive, it does make other people trust you. In turn, when you ask someone to reveal something about themselves, showing that interest will generally lead someone to like you more. Why? Because people like to be asked about themselves, she says. It also signals that they are discriminating and choosy, but in a good way. I'm Dr. Sanjay Gupta, helping you live a better life.
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8: Partly cloudy, nice night tonight, 66. There'll be clouds tomorrow, but it'll be warm again, 87. Then break out the umbrella, unfortunately, on a Saturday. Yeah, rain and cooler, a high of just 70.

Kenny Chesney, that is new country from him. It's called Carry on Indy's Best Country, 95.5 WFMS. I was lucky enough to be able to go to one of his shows at Sphere Las Vegas, which was amazing. Then I was even more lucky to be backstage and be able to talk to him. And here's an interesting, crazy fact. He said that all those videos that they put together and run during, you know, basically 2 hour show, once they get those videos to where they want them to be and they hit render, it takes 42 days to render that video. Can you imagine if you were the one to make a mistake and go, oh, wait? All right. Morgan Wallen now.

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Want to win your way into Deb and Matt's Backstage Pass? We will be featuring a new country artist who just made his Grand Ole Opry debut. 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

0: All right, how about new country music and dinner from Torchy's Tacos? We've got it for you. Devin Matt's Backstage Pass with McCoy Moore. It happens next Wednesday. You can win your way in right now. Let's play Get It Wrong. I'll take caller 5-317-255-9367. Good luck.
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0: Couple incidents to be aware of. One has two right lanes blocked on 465 eastbound. This is a semi-truck fire, and it is at Keystone Avenue. It's got stop traffic back to Bluff Road. Another one is a disabled vehicle on an exit ramp, I-69 northbound off-ramp to 96th Street.
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5: A better life with Dr. Sanjay Gupta.
8: How often do you stop to wonder whether you should share something that's revealing, maybe even embarrassing, with a partner, a friend, or even your boss? In her new book called Revealing, The Underrated Power of Oversharing, behavioral scientist Leslie John says doing just that can help you deepen relationships that are vital to your life. We need people to trust us in order to get things like love, friendship, and career success. That's what she told us. When you make yourself vulnerable by revealing something sensitive, it does make other people trust you. In turn, when you ask someone to reveal something about themselves, showing that interest will generally lead someone to like you more. Why? Because people like to be asked about themselves, she says. It also signals that they are discriminating and choosy, but in a good way. I'm Dr. Sanjay Gupta, helping you live a better life.
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1: A better life with Dr. Sanjay Gupta.
2: How often do you stop to wonder whether you should share something that's revealing, maybe even embarrassing, with a partner, a friend, or even your boss? In her new book called Revealing, The Underrated Power of Oversharing, behavioral scientist Leslie John says doing just that can help you deepen relationships that are vital to your life. We need people to trust us in order to get things like love, friendship, and career success. That's what she told us. When you make yourself vulnerable by revealing something sensitive, it does make other people trust you. In turn, when you ask someone to reveal something about themselves, showing that interest will generally lead someone to like you more. Why? Because people like to be asked about themselves, she says. It also signals that they are discriminating and choosy, but in a good way. I'm Dr. Sanjay Gupta, helping you live a better life.
3: Let's try to give away passes in. Who's this?
4: Kelly.
3: Kelly, you are caller number 5.
4: Oh my gosh.
3: Are you ready to get these questions but answer them all wrong?
4: I'll try.
3: Just think before you say it. It's harder than you think.
4: Yeah.
3: Okay, Kelly, here we go. 3 rapid fire questions. What color cat is bad luck?
4: Green.
3: What does a red traffic signal mean?
4: Go.
3: Name one ingredient in a s'more.
4: Apples.
3: You got them all wrong. You are going Devin Matt's backstage pass with McCoy Moore. We'll have Torchy's tacos for dinner. No s'mores with apples, though.
4: Sounds great.
3: Congratulations.
4: Thank you.
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Kelly on Indy's Best Country, 95.5 WFMS. I've talked about this in the past, but it's resurfaced now on TikTok and some other places. So maybe you've seen it in your feeds, but she used to play in bars simply for tips. She would only take home what she made in tips. And she kept the last $100 in tips after she decided to make the move and really try to be professional. And she said so many times she needed to spend that $100. Like, she needed it. But she wouldn't let herself because she had faith in what she was doing. Now she says she's so glad.

You want to be at the VOA Music Festival in Ohio? 4-day festival, by the way, with Jordan Davis, Blake Shelton, Tyler Hubbard, Scotty McCreary, Ashley Cook, so many more. All you have to do is stick around. We're going to play Whose Rear End Is It coming up in about 8 minutes for your free passes and parking pass to the VOA Music Festival. Chase Matthew now.

0: All right, time to win your way in to the Voices of America Music Festival, the VOA Music Fest that happens in Ohio. 4-day music festival. Headliners like Jordan Davis and Blake Shelton. Let's play Whose Rear End Is It? I play the rear end, the final few seconds of a song you identified by artist and title to win. Know that with this one, there are two artists. I need both artists' names and the title of the song. Here we go. Let's play it one more time. Here you go. Listen close. Whose Rear End Is That? Give me both artists and the title to win your 4-day country music festival tickets. I'll start with caller 5. Take the first correct answer at 317-255-9367.
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0: There are a few accidents right now. One is on Post Road at East 25th Street. There's another accident that's on Girls School Road at West 10th Street. And another one on 56th Street at Emerson Way.
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7: Beautiful night tonight. 66 is our low. Then tomorrow, mostly cloudy, still warm, 87. Then the cool down comes, rain too on Saturday, 77 for the high. All right, let's play Whose Rear End Is It? Let me play the rear end one more time. All right, who's this?
8: Angel.
7: Angel, you think you have it in you to do 4 days of live music?
8: Yes.
7: All right. Well, you are caller five. You're halfway there. All you got to do.
8: Morgan Wallen.
7: Wait, start again.
8: I know that one.
7: Here we go. Whose Rear End Is It?
8: Ella Langley and Morgan Wallen.
7: And what's the name of the song?
8: Can't Love You Anymore.
7: Yeah! You got it!
8: Yeah.
7: You are going. You will be in Ohio for the VOA Country Music Festival. Folks like Blake Shelton and Lee Bryce and Scotty McCreery and Tyler Hubbard and Jordan Davis and so much more. You won. Congratulations.
8: That is so exciting. Thank you so much.
7: You bet. What part of town do you live in?
8: Shelbyville.
7: Well, thanks so much for listening in Shelbyville. We appreciate it.
8: Thank you.

Indy's best country. It's 95.5 WFMS. Remember, whenever you're out at any of these outdoor events or concerts, and we're there, just look for the WFMS Peterman Heating, Cooling, Plumbing, and Electrical Cooling Zone. That's the key. You can cool down right there in our tent. We've got the misters and the fans on. We've got the loungers so you can sit and relax for a little bit. Check it out whenever you're

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I just had a memory pop up on Facebook today of being at a Brett Eldridge concert, and the opener was Nate Smith. It was 4 years ago. It was right when he released Whiskey on You, Nate did. He did not have a single hit. Look at that guy now. Wow, crazy. George Burge now.

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4: Bad accident. There's a semi-truck fire. It's got two right lanes blocked on 465 eastbound at Keystone Avenue and backed up traffic to I-70 exit 9. Also, an accident on 56th Street at Emerson Way.
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7: I don't know about you, but my social media feeds are flooded with lotions and potions and gadgets, all promising to unlock different components of longevity. But if you log off, take a step back from all the hype, you'll find that the actual keys to a longer, healthier life are hiding in plain sight. There are four of them. Number one, nutrition. The Mediterranean diet really is the gold standard. Number two, exercise. You should be getting 150 minutes of moderate intensity exercise or 75 minutes of vigorous intensity exercise every week, plus strength training and stretching. Number three, sleep. Sleep is when your body and your brain repair themselves. You should be getting 7 to 9 hours a night. And finally, number four often gets forgotten, socialization. It's not a bonus. It's a necessity for a healthy life, finding a sense of community, purpose, and belonging. I'm Dr. Sanjay Gupta, helping you live a better life.
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0: From smiling faces of the kiddos to a packed parking lot of parents driving through with gratitude, it was all about

Lee and Morgan Wallen. That's Indy's Best Country, 95.5 WFMS. That song, by the way, won Angel from Shelbyville tickets to a four-day country music festival when she played Whose Rear End Is It? We'll do that again tomorrow at 4. New country now from John Party. She's got a

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New country from Lainey Wilson on Indy's Best Country, 95.5 WFMS. We got another sweet deal coming on Friday morning. Might want to just mark the calendar. I'll tell you what it is coming up in 6 minutes. Yeah.

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So you can just turn up the volume and sing along. Here's Lauren Elena and Chase Matthew. Another

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6: Some stopped or slow areas that you might want to try to avoid. Right now on I-70 eastbound between Tibbs Avenue and I-65, that is stopped traffic. Same thing on I-6570 southbound. That's between I-70, the north split, and then I-70, the south split there.
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7: Partly cloudy, beautiful night, 66. It'll be warm again tomorrow, but some cloud cover too. 87 for the high. Expect rain on Saturday. Cooler temperatures, though, 77.

We are getting excited now because the next 95.5 WFMS acoustic jam is coming really, really quickly. It'll happen on August 16th. This gal in concert talking about Ashley McBride. Tickets are only $15, but there are not many left. 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
6: Things are moving slow on the east side, 465 southbound between Pendleton Pike and I-74. It's also slow go on the west side, 465 northbound. That's between 79th Street and 865.
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9: 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It reinforces the alignment, stability, and coordinated muscle activation that supports how your body moves, whether you're doing strenuous exercise or simply going about your daily life. This is according to Dana Santis, a strength and conditioning specialist. Even though you walk every day, Dana does say you can make small adjustments to immediately improve your walking mechanics. So, keep your rib cage stacked over your pelvis. Avoid leaning over or arching your lower back. Allow your arms to swing naturally in coordination with your legs. Keep your gaze forward, your jaw relaxed, and then just breathe in through your nose and out through your mouth. I'm Dr. Sanjay Gupta, helping you live a better life.
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Oh, no. Might be my new favorite song. Luke Combs, it's called.

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0: Yeah, and it should just come naturally. 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
3: 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But if you log off, take a step back from all the hype, you'll find that the actual keys to a longer, healthier life are hiding in plain sight. There are four of them. Number one, nutrition. The Mediterranean diet really is the gold standard. Number two, exercise. You should be getting 150 minutes of moderate intensity exercise or 75 minutes of vigorous intensity exercise every week, plus strength training and stretching. Number three, sleep. Sleep is when your body and your brain repair themselves. You should be getting 7 to 9 hours a night. And finally, number four, often gets forgotten, socialization. It's not a bonus. It's a necessity for a healthy life, finding a sense of community, purpose, and belonging. I'm Dr. Sanjay Gupta, helping you live a better life.
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Julie Zimmerman on Indy's Best Country, 95.5 WFMS. He just announced on socials he's having to cancel the entire European portion of his tour, which was supposed to be a couple of months long and start here in just a couple of weeks. Said he cited family issues as a reason, no specifics. Hopefully everything's okay with Bailey. He can take care of family and then make it back on the road. Tucker Wetmore now.

Alexandra Kay, she is a 95.5 WFMS Acoustic Jam alumni. She was at our last Acoustic Jam. Now we've got ACM, CMA, and Grammy Award-winning artist Ashley McBride on August 16th. Yeah, it's coming soon. 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
6: A better life with Dr. Sanjay Gupta.
7: There are lots of things you can measure to get an idea of how healthy you are at any given moment. Temperature, heart rate, blood pressure, just to name a few. But how about how healthy you will be and how long you're likely to live? According to a new study out of the University at Buffalo, two simple strength tests are pretty accurate at predicting longevity in older women. One is hand grip strength, and the other is how quickly people can stand up from a seated position without using their arms. By the way, I remember interviewing former President Jimmy Carter when he was quite old and being really impressed how he just popped out of the chair without using his arms. Not a lot of older people can actually do that. But I think the message here is that maintaining strength as you age is going to help you perform everyday activities, but also help you avoid injury and stay independent. I'm Dr. Sanjay Gupta, helping you live a better life.
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7: 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Corn and beans traded quietly down even after a good export sales report this morning. September corn ends down 3 1/4, 4.45 3/4. Deece also 3 1/4 down at 4.68 1/2. August beans, 0.75 off, 11.77 1/4. November, 4 cents off at 11.88 3/4. September wheat, 6.63 1/2, up 2 3/4. October live cattle, 227.45, up 3.47. October lean hogs, 83.35, down 2.35. I'm Andy Eubank, Hoosier Ag Today, Indiana's farm network for 20 years.
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0: 95.5 WFMS. That's going to do it for me tonight. Bev and Country Nights Live coming up next. We'll leave you here with the guy that you can see live. All you got to do is get your acoustic jam tickets. Ashley McBride, the headliner, of course. Here's Graylin James.
1: Well, I didn't want to show up, but our families go way back. 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

0: 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It's Dustin Lynch on Country Nights Live. He knows his responsibility to his fans.
1: I think that's what keeps us grinding and the journey so much fun is every crowd's different. Music's really cool. 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So that's what's fun. It's kind of a guaranteed win playing shows. 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
13: A better life with Dr. Sanjay Gupta.
14: There are lots of things you can measure to get an idea of how healthy you are at any given moment. Temperature, heart rate, blood pressure, just to name a few. But how about how healthy you will be and how long you're likely to live? According to a new study out of the University at Buffalo, two simple strength tests are pretty accurate at predicting longevity in older women. One is hand grip strength, and the other is how quickly people can stand up from a seated position without using their arms. By the way, I remember interviewing former President Jimmy Carter when he was quite old and being really impressed how he just popped out of the chair without using his arms. Not a lot of older people can actually do that. But I think the message here is that maintaining strength as you age is going to help you perform everyday activities, but also help you avoid injury and stay independent. I'm Dr. Sanjay Gupta, helping you live a better life.
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0: You got it. I got one for you. Here's Cop Car.

Zimmerman just announced he's having to cancel his European dates because he has family matters that he needs to attend to. And, you know, he's got a small family, and his family is so important to him, as it should be. That's the right human move right there. Here's Chevy Silverado.

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1: Trace Adkins is opening up about that infamous moment from 1994 when his second wife shot him. 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He talked recently in an interview about how his ex-wife took it a little too far, but he truly believes she didn't mean to hurt him. The bullet went through both lungs and his heart before exiting his arm. And doctors say the only reason he survived was because it was fired at point-blank range. Trace

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5: How often do you stop to wonder whether you should share something that's revealing, maybe even embarrassing, with a partner, a friend, or even your boss? In her new book called Revealing, The Underrated Power of Oversharing, behavioral scientist Leslie John says doing just that can help you deepen relationships that are vital to your life. We need people to trust us in order to get things like love, friendship, and career success. That's what she told us. When you make yourself vulnerable by revealing something sensitive, it does make other people trust you. In turn, when you ask someone to reveal something about themselves, showing that interest will generally lead someone to like you more. Why? Because people like to be asked about themselves, she says. It also signals that they are discriminating and choosy, but in a good way. I'm Dr. Sanjay Gupta, helping you live a better life.
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7: We just need your backpack. 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

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With Bev Rainey is how you find us on Instagram, Facebook, and TikTok. However you like to doom scroll, go for it. Friend us, like us. It's Luke Holmes. 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